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AI is going to take your job. AI is going to take everyone's jobs. It's going to make everything obsolete. Okay, we've all heard it, right? It's Ritter. Well, a college in Arizona just let AI read their graduation names. Yep. Went about as smoothly as Grandpa trying to figure out how to use Bluetooth at the cabin. Hang on.

0: What's up? It's Ritter. So Glendale Community College in Arizona decided to try something a little different this year for their graduation. They used AI to announce the graduates' names at the commencements. Yeah, if you're thinking this could go poorly, you're right. The system skipped hundreds of students completely. It was mispronouncing things. Like, the crowd was booing. This sounds more like a wrestling match than a graduation. But, oh, yeah, yeah, AI is here to do everything better than any single person can do. Okay.
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4: Tonight, expect mostly cloudy conditions with a low of 41, warming to 45. Winds will be from the east at 3 to 7 miles per hour, gusting to 18 miles per hour. Tomorrow brings partly sunny skies and a high near 69. East winds will blow at 6 to 14 miles per hour, gusting to 24 miles per hour. Tomorrow night, anticipate possible rain showers after 7 p.m., with a low around 47. Saturday, expect possible rain showers and a high near 73. Sunday, enjoy mostly sunny conditions with a high near 80.

So Lainey Wilson sort of secretly got married last week. But can you imagine having Jelly Roll and a whole room full of country stars at your wedding and nobody grabs a mic? Like, not even a little karaoke? We got to talk about it.

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Yellow dog school bus kicking up red dust.

0: we're all right.
1: Hey. What's up? It's Ritter. So when Lainey Wilson tied the knot last week, she says that her wedding party was packed with musicians, but somehow nobody managed to grab a mic.
2: Nobody got on the mic. No, we were waiting. I was like, Jelly Roll, they done learned your song. You better get up there, boy.
1: Still nothing, which I think just proves the point that we're all sometimes just wanting to chill and not have to be performative.
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0: this. Just wide awake waiting on a good night kiss.
1: What's up? It's Ritter. Hey, turns out a brisk walk every day could add years to your life.
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1: 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Or so.

0: Kiss.
1: What's up? It's Ritter. Hey, turns out a brisk walk every day could add years to your life.
2: Mm-hmm.
1: Super simple. Or so it sounds. Hang out. Sounds.

0: Well, I guess the secret to living at least 2 years longer is simply walking. It's Ritter. A new study says people in their 40s and 50s who stayed active, including just brisk walks, developed major diseases and died and all those things, an average of 2 years later than others who didn't. So apparently the secret to a longer life isn't some fancy wellness trend or pill or shot, or it's just, you know, walking around or pacing around like it's the fourth quarter of a Packers game. Be nice if at some point they would just like win a game and not make us so nervous, though.
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6: Tonight, expect mostly cloudy conditions with a low of 41, warming to 45. Winds will be from the east at 3 to 7 miles per hour.

hour, gusting to 18 miles per hour. Tomorrow brings partly sunny skies and a high near 69. East winds will blow at 6 to 14 miles per hour, gusting to 24 miles per hour. Tomorrow night, anticipate possible rain showers after 7 p.m., with a low around 47. Saturday, expect possible rain showers and a high near 73. Sunday, enjoy mostly sunny conditions with a high near 80.

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Yeah.

What up? It's Ritter, and I'm trying to figure out if I saw this right. Riley Green talking about showing up to the ACM single because Shania Twain was there.

0: Yo, it's Ritter. And, well, Riley Green apparently was joking when he said he showed up to the ACM single because Shania was there. Or maybe he wasn't. And interestingly, Extra TV even interviewed him asking about it.
1: Did you bring a date?
2: No.
1: No?
2: No.
1: You're going to have fun, though, anyway.
2: Well, Shania Twain's here, so I'm not bringing a date to this.
0: Okay. Riley even says that when Shania said his name during rehearsals, he, quote, about fell out the chair. I mean, let's be real, though. Who wouldn't? Shania's queen.

Okay, who has one of those cars that does like the self lane keeping thing where like you let go of the wheel and it drifts off and it turns itself and it keeps it in the lane? It's super creepy, right? Imagine never having to touch the wheel or accelerators at all. Total robo car. They exist, but there might be a glitch. Hang on, I got a story I got to share with you.

0: What's up? It's Ritter. So, have you heard about these robo-taxis that they're testing out in Texas? They're literally people-less cars. They're driven by the car itself. Well, I guess there's a software glitch. It's causing some of the cars to drive straight into flooded roads. It's happened at least twice in the last couple months. So, they're putting a little pause for a second to fix the software glitch. I mean, flooded roads, one thing. Here in Wisconsin, we've got to worry about potholes.
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9: Cloudy overnight. Temperatures in the mid-40s at daybreak. East winds near 5. Friday, partly sunny, 70. Friday night, a good chance of showers, 51. Saturday, a mix of sun and clouds. Isolated morning showers, 74. Sunday, sunny, 81. Monday, sunny, 88. Tuesday, sunny, 91. Wednesday, sunny, 89.

Wait. A Drake and Morgan Wallen collab? Everybody's been wanting this, but, well, we may have gotten a smaller, a teaser of it, per se, on the new Drake album. This could-

0: What's up? It's Ritter. So Memorial Day weekend is kind of the unofficial start to summer for most of us, right? You saw a new poll, though, that says Americans think the real start of summer is May 21st. Why such an arbitrary? Wait, really? That's a weird date to pick. In fact, 92% of people say they're already in summer mode anyway. I can't see that any of these people surveyed were from the great state of Wisconsin, because we know you can't actually trust summer until about Memorial Day. Because, I mean, I still feel like there's that snow and 35 degree day coming. But I'm curious, what is that it's officially summer moment for you?
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I'm not complaining. I'm absolutely here for it. Let's get to the holiday weekend. In fact, I say we just start now.

0: What's up, it's Ritter. A fast food chain overseas just dropped a burger inspired by, well, we'll just call it one of the most iconic hairstyles of all time. Yeah, hang on.
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4: Cloudy overnight. Temperatures in the mid-40s at daybreak. East winds near 5. Friday, partly sunny, 70. Friday night, a good chance of showers, 51. Saturday, a mix of sun and clouds. Isolated morning showers, 74. Sunday, sunny, 81. Monday, sunny, 88. Tuesday, sunny, 91. Wednesday, sunny, 89.

it's Ritter here, and a fast food chain in New Zealand just rolled out something they're calling the McMullet. Yes, it's a cheeseburger with an extra slice of cheese hanging out the back to resemble the iconic mullet hairstyle. You know what? 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
4: Cloudy overnight. Temperatures in the mid-40s at daybreak. East winds near 5. Friday, partly sunny, 70. Friday night, a good chance of showers, 51. Saturday, a mix of sun and clouds. Isolated morning showers, 74. Sunday, sunny, 81. Monday, sunny, 88. Tuesday, sunny, 91. Wednesday, sunny, 89.
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0: Cloudy overnight. Temperatures in the mid-40s at daybreak. East winds near 5. Friday, partly sunny, 70. Friday night, a good chance of showers, 51. Saturday, a mix of sun and clouds. Isolated morning showers, 74. Sunday, sunny, 81. Monday, sunny, 88. Tuesday, sunny, 91. Wednesday, sunny, 89.
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0: Cloudy overnight. Temperatures in the mid-40s at daybreak. East winds near 5. Friday, partly sunny, 70. Friday night, a good chance of showers, 51. Saturday, a mix of sun and clouds. Isolated morning showers, 74. Sunday, sunny, 81. Monday, sunny, 88. Tuesday, sunny, 91. Wednesday, sunny, 89.
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0: Cloudy overnight. Temperatures in the mid-40s at daybreak. East winds near 5. Friday, partly sunny, 70. Friday night, a good chance of showers, 51. Saturday, a mix of sun and clouds. Isolated morning showers, 74. Sunday, sunny, 81. Monday, sunny, 88. Tuesday, sunny, 91. Wednesday, sunny, 89.
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0: Cloudy overnight, temperatures in the mid-40s at daybreak, east winds near 5. Friday, partly sunny, 70. Friday night, a good chance of showers, 51. Saturday, a mix of sun and clouds, isolated morning showers, 74. Sunday, sunny, 81. Monday, sunny, 88. Tuesday, sunny, 91. Wednesday, sunny, 89.
1: You got the most country every day, right here with us.

saw the old man's face. Front page obituary, he was a millionaire. He left his fortune to some guy he barely knew. His kids were mad as hell.

0: Reed and Chelsea along with you. I know a lot of people going to be doing some traveling. I was talking with a client and a friend who's going to be doing some RVing
1: coming
0: up this weekend.
1: Gosh.
0: I was asking him about the price of gas and diesel and all that, and he said, yeah, it's definitely, you feel it. So coming up, Chelsea, I want to talk about a couple things with Memorial Day weekend. How many people are traveling?
1: Oh, yeah. I always like these numbers.
0: It's always a big number. Will it be as big this year? But also, summer travel, will Americans cut back on other things? And if they're going to, where are they going to cut back?
1: Okay,
0: people are needing to save.
1: Yes.
0: So we're going to talk about that.

Little girl used to swing right there. Still see her pink bow and her brown hair. She's in the big city now, but she still calls home.

Reading Chelsea along with you. Okay, Chelsea, Memorial Day weekend, big travel weekend. How many Americans are expected to travel at least 50 miles from home over the weekend? AAA says about 45 million will travel 50 plus miles. Now, that would make it a record or near record year for Memorial Day travel, slightly above last year's 44.8 to 45.1. So it's pretty much on track right around there. Roughly 39 million are expected to travel by car, about 80%.

0: 3.6% of all travelers. 3.6 to 3.7 are going to fly over the long weekend. And 2.2 million people are expected to use buses, trains, or cruises.
1: Really?
0: Hey, if you're going to do a cruise, cool for you. I'm
1: okay.
0: I never thought of Memorial Day weekend as being a big cruise holiday, but for a couple million Americans, it certainly will be.
1: Wow.
0: I am thinking we are not a part of this 45 million. We're not going more than 50 miles.
1: No.
0: And it seems like we never do. We used to before kids, but it just seems like we're doing less of that as the kiddos. If you and I, if we have one day with the kids, we have to pack the same amount as three or four days.
1: Oh, my gosh.
0: It's the darndest thing. It's like, it was only one day. It doesn't matter if it's one day or almost a week.
1: Mm-hmm.
0: It's just more of everything. But you still have to take all of these things. So summer travel plans as a whole, we'll do this coming up. Summer travel plans as a whole, with costs, with the price of gas, all of that stuff, are fewer Americans going to travel this summer? And for those that are, where are they cutting back? So we'll get into that.

0: She's Chelsea. I'm Reed. Okay, Chelsea. So, with the price of everything.
1: Yes.
0: Most Americans are still planning to travel this summer.
1: Okay.
0: But many are cutting back other spending to afford trips. Strong interest in domestic, experience-driven getaways. And a lot of them are using AI for planning. So, you know, I want to go here, plan my whole trip. You ever going to do that? You're a big planner. You ever just going to let AI plan your whole trip?
1: No.
0: I think that would take a little of the fun out of it, wouldn't it?
1: Yes.
0: It feels a little too sterile to me if it's just
1: I agree with you. Plan my trip.
0: If you want to use it for some ideas or some things, or if you have everything you want to do and say, how could I fit this in the schedule for driving, I could see some of that. But 70% of Americans say they plan to travel this summer. So they say strong pent-up demand. 85% say they desperately need a vacation. So 70% are planning, 85% say, yeah, we got to get away.
1: 86, I might be in the 85%.
0: You're in the 85? 86% agree an annual vacation is important. I think an annual vacation is important.
1: Yes.
0: Average planned spend is about $2,700 per person for summer travel.
1: Okay.
0: It feels a little expensive to me.
1: What was the number again?
0: $2,665, $2,700 rounded up.
1: Yeah, I mean, obviously that's average. So it takes into effect, you know.
0: Takes into account like flights and things like that.
1: Yeah, because you could be going on a European thing and that's like.
0: Yeah, and then that skews the averages.
1: Correct.
0: A good point. 79% are concerned about rising travel costs. 49% are scaling back travel plans. But people are cutting in some of these other areas, which. Hmm. You know, it doesn't help out the restaurants if you don't go out to eat and,
1: right.
0: and things of that nature.
1: Yes.
0: But we continue to see, Chels, people want memories. They want experience.
1: Yes.
0: They want to create these memories, whether that's with their significant other, their kids, everybody,
1: yeah.
0: whatever it might be. So summer travel is going to continue to be big.
1: I think even after COVID, people have this live it up thing still. Still. And I think that's going to be around for a while because...
0: Through the decade, I think.
1: I agree
0: at
1: with
0: least.
1: You. I was going to say 10 years. Because there was times where we couldn't do anything or you were afraid to do things. And now that you, you know, feel better about it, it's like, we're going to live it up.
0: You don't forget when you lose something.
1: I know.
2: Don't have to leave this town.

0: Hey, it's Reed and Chelsea. This came out, is it Wednesday afternoon?
1: Oh, yes.
0: Aaron Rodgers officially going to retire after this season, officially.
1: When he

0: teams are going to go out of their way to, you know, give him a farewell send-off, or he is obviously, you know, he's gotten political, which is his prerogative. He's definitely made some moves over the last half a dozen years, being on the Pat McAfee show, the things that he said with all of that.
1: Right.
0: So I hope he can get through this year healthy. I don't have high expectations. I have medium to low expectations for the Steelers. But, yeah, just to announce it at a press conference when asked.
1: He said, yeah, I'm pretty sure this is it. That's why we just did a one-year deal. Steelers didn't need to put any extra years on that or anything. So this is just really about finishing with it, a lot of love and fun and peace for the career that I've had. So
0: that leaves a little room to maneuver, right?
1: I don't know.
0: How did he say that? I'm pretty sure. Or?
1: Yeah, I'm pretty sure this is it. I mean, I don't know what to make of it.
0: It's like when Brady was 45, though. What is Aaron, like 41, 42? How much more do you want to take physically?
1: Yeah, yeah.
0: I mean, I'm 32, and dang, my ankle hurt the other day for the whole day, and I don't really know why. Mm-hmm. These guys getting hit by 300-pound grown men that can run like a grizzly bear.
1: Oh, man.
0: Got a lot of money. I don't know. Again, I hope he gets through it healthy.

0: There's Chelsea. I'm Reed. Okay, Chelsea, kids coming home for summer vacation. But let's talk about the little kids. Let's not just talk about college students. Let's talk about the little kids.
1: Yeah.
0: So I was reading this from JS Online. Like, what's the deal with kids being able to stay home alone? What's the law say on this?
1: Oh.
0: Do you want to guess the minimum age?
1: 12.
0: 12 is your guess? I think it's a very good guess.
1: I'm pretty confident about that.
0: Wisconsin law does not set a specific minimum age for leaving kids home alone.
1: Okay.
0: Instead, parents are responsible for deciding based on the child's maturity.
1: Yeah.
0: But they can be charged with abandonment or neglect if the child's safety or basic needs aren't adequately protected. Which is how I think it should be. I don't think we need the government telling us about our kids. I think we should decide for ourselves. Although, some people are a little more in tune than others. The American Red Cross and many Wisconsin YMCA chapters offer low-cost babysitting classes generally for kids 11 and older.
1: Right.
0: Wisconsin allows children 12 and up to babysit in non-business homes and 14 and up for all babysitting jobs. And many employers prefer or require proof of completed babysitting training.
1: Okay.
0: So, yeah, it depends on the kid.
1: Mm-hmm.
0: But shout out to all those people that have the programs during the summer, the meal programs, helping out with that for families that need it.
1: Yes.
0: We're starting to get in that mode. So,
1: Do you remember, Reed, the first time you were left at home by yourself?
0: I was younger, but it was, I get dropped off on the bus and then my parents would be home in 5 minutes type thing,
1: ten minutes.
0: So I don't know. I was probably 10, 11, I'm guessing. I would say I was a pretty mature kid.
1: Okay.
0: And I had my brother. I think it's a little different when you have a sibling too.
1: Yeah,
0: I agree. Kind of look after each other.

0: about you? Were you like 17?
1: I vividly remember I was like, wait, you're leaving me here by myself? Like, what? So I was kind of freaked out by it. But
2: like 17 or how old were you?
1: No, I think I was 12.
0: Okay. That's a good age.

0: Country music news, Chels.
1: Reed, let's talk about Reba. Recently, she visited Nashville's VA Medical Center with Terry Clark to perform for veterans and make room visits. So this was organized by a nonprofit organization, Musicians on Call. So really what they do is just bring music to patients that need it. And I thought, you know, this is great talking about this going into Memorial Day weekend. Yes. Just Reba was at the VA hospital making some visits with those folks. So I love to see that kind of stuff because that's time that they're taking out of their day to just pass on the powerful healing of music.
0: Yeah, my grandma on my mom's side, as you know, phlebotomist at the VA for many, many years. She loved it. And she loved talking. There's a lot of guys from, you know, the Vietnam era and stuff. She just loved talking to them. She said there were some of the, even the grumpy ones. You know, my grandma Kath can make friends with anybody.
1: Oh, yeah. And I don't even think she would admit that any of them were grumpy because she, how could they be around her?
0: No, I mean, and she just, and she's one of those people where, yeah, she's just going to have a good day.
1: Yep.
0: She's not had the easiest life and she's going to have a good day. So, but yeah, great on Reba to do that.
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0: little good
1: news. Reading Chelsea along with you. Okay, Chelsea, so The Devil Wears Prada 2, you went and saw with your best friend Abby and her sister.
2: I did.
1: Out of 10, remind people, where did you sit on that? I know it wasn't, you weren't disappointed, but it wasn't as good as you, there was obviously high expectations.
2: I feel bad saying 6, but I'm going to say
1: 6 out of 10? Yeah. I don't think that's bad for a sequel. The original movie, was that like a 9 out of 10 for you?
2: Oh, for sure. So good. This one was so good too, but again, the storyline I didn't

0: in love storyline.
1: Okay. Anywho.
0: So the Devil Wears Prada box office from this article from Film shows, according to this idea, how far superhero movies have fallen. And the huge success of this sequel, because the sequel has been really huge. It's a global hit. It's already like at $550 million worldwide on about $100 million budget, likely to pass $600 million. So that's outgrossing every Marvel movie released.

0: These are cool. I've seen very few of them. I've seen the three, yeah. like, Dark Knight series. I went to Spider-Man movies with my grandma as a kid. I'll probably watch more of them as Grant gets of age.
1: Mm-hmm.
0: But it's never been as interesting to me, even though I'm probably in the demo. But, yeah, they're saying that Hollywood might start shifting with the success of The Devil Wears Prada 2. Barbie, of course, was massive. So they're thinking there's going to be a bit of a shift here.
1: Okay, that's interesting. It'll be very interesting. I just said the word twice. It'll be very interesting to see where this new Star Wars Mandalorian movie comes in. Because,
0: yep.
1: you know, that's one where it's like it always feels like there's those type of movies coming out.
0: That's a good point.
1: And I feel like it kind of does get a little saturated with it. That's just very interesting. I think the perfect word is with the superhero stuff, it's kind of saturated.
0: Yeah, there was so much of it that came out. It felt like there were three a year.
1: Yeah.
0: I'll tell you, go to your local theater, though. Support them.
1: Yes.
0: And I took Grant to the Mario movie. We had so much fun for a couple of hours. We got all the snacks.
1: Yeah.
0: I know you have fun going with Abby on occasion.
1: I do.
0: It's as nice as it is to be at home and do that. You go to the theater. Like, that is a fun experience.
1: I think these people, stars, are pushing for movies to be in the theater.
0: Yeah.
1: Because it just helps the local economy so much.
0: Well, and financially, the streaming thing, it's questionable how they make money, if they can make as much with that model.
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6: Partly sunny today, highs near 70, east winds 10 to 15, gusting to 25. Tonight, cloudy, 53. Tomorrow, cloudy, a slight chance of afternoon showers, 73. Tomorrow night, becoming cloudy, 52. Sunday, sunny, 81. Monday, sunny, 88. Tuesday, sunny, 89. Wednesday, sunny, 89.
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6: We're going to play easy trivia coming up in just a couple minutes. For example, which online map service did we use to rely on before GPS?
8: MapQuest.
6: Yeah.
9: Oh, good one.
6: Okay. 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What name brand device allowed you to never miss your favorite TV shows again by allowing you to record and pause live TV?
10: TVR.
6: TiVo.
9: TiVo.
6: Yeah, that's what's up.
9: That would have been wrong.
6: Yeah, that would have been wrong. You'd have been out of there. We got a big show. Glad everybody's here. Dance party coming up. Easy trivia next.
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0: Florida.
1: That is correct. Eddie has the tiara on. He is the returning champion. Amy, what state is called the Lone Star State?
2: Texas.
1: Correct. Lunchbox, what state is called the Golden State?
3: California.
1: Correct. Morgan, what state is called the Empire State?
2: New York.
1: Correct. Good job. All right, if you miss it, you hear this.
4: You've been boned.
1: Scoreboard this season, Eddie won, Lunchbox won.
0: Wow.
3: Whoa.
0: Look at that.
1: He forgot he won one. Look at this guy.
3: I didn't know I was tied. I knew I won one. Don't forget, I never forget a win.
1: The category is weather and nature. What do you call frozen rain that falls as ice pellets, Eddie?
0: That's called hail.
1: Correct. Would have also accepted sleet.
0: Sleet, good.
1: Amy, what kind of storm is a rotating column of air that touches the ground?
2: Why would rotating column of
1: What type of storm is a rotating column like of air that touches the ground?
2: I'm thinking through this because I don't know. It seems simple. Like, is a windstorm or a tornado?
1: Answer?
2: A tornado?
1: Correct. It's easy trivia. Lunchbox, what natural disaster is measured using categories like category 1, 2, 3, 4, and 5?
3: Oh, that's a hurricane.
1: Correct. Morgan, what's the name for the molten rock that comes out of a volcano?
2: Lava.
1: Correct. On to round 3. 4-letter companies. Eddie, over to you. What global sportswear brand uses the slogan, "Just do it"?
0: That's Nike.
1: That is correct. Amy, what American ride-sharing company changed urban transportation?
2: Uber.
1: Correct. Lunchbox.
3: Mm-hmm.
1: What online website started in 1995 as a marketplace and is known for auctions and used goods?
3: That is, you said 95, right?
1: Yeah.
3: eBay.
1: Correct. Morgan, what U.S. payment card network is accepted worldwide and has a blue and gold colored logo? What U.S. payment card network? In the category of 4-letter companies.
2: I guess it's used worldwide, but started in U.S. And it's blue and gold. I think that's Visa. That's 4 letters.
1: Is that your answer?
2: I'm complicating it more in my brain. So I'm just Visa.
1: Visa is correct. American Express has way too many letters.
2: Well, Amex.
0: Oh, interesting.
2: But it's not blue and gold, so it's fine. Yeah.
1: But Amex is an abbreviation.
2: Sure.
1: Yellow card.
0: Oh my goodness.
1: You know what? Yellow card for Amy. I'm not in the mood for it today, okay?
2: Wait, that
1: Hey,
2: was...
1: check your BS at the door.
2: I thought we were just having a conversation.
1: No, we're not. We're having it. Check your BS at the door.
2: Okay.
1: All right, next up. First lines of TV theme songs. Eddie, what TV theme song starts with the line, "Just the good old boys, never meaning no harm"?
0: Yeah, that is the Dukes of Hazzard.
1: Correct. Amy, what TV theme song starts with the line, "Now this is a story all about how my life got flipped, turned upside down"?
2: Fresh Prince of Bel-Air.
1: Correct. Lunchbox, what TV theme song starts with the line, "It's a rare condition this day and age to read any good news on the newspaper page"?
3: Oh, ooh, gosh.
1: "It's a rare condition this day and age to read any good news on the newspaper page."
3: I'm going to go with it. Gah! Full House. It's TGIF. I know it.
1: Family Matters.
4: Oh. You've been booed.
0: So close, man.
2: I thought it was Full House, too.
3: I knew it was one of those, too, man.
1: Morgan, what TV theme song starts with the line, "Whatever happened to predictability? The milkman, the paperboy, evening TV"?
2: That's Full House.
1: That's correct.
0: Sorry, man.
1: The category is
3: stupid.
1: Celebrity voice actors. Eddie, who voices Donkey in Shrek?
0: Donkey. That is Eddie Murphy.
1: Correct. Amy, who voices Buzz Lightyear in Toy Story?
2: What? Hold on. Tom Hanks is the... Oh, wait, I shouldn't say. Hold on. Tim Allen?

0: Correct.
1: Phew.
0: Morgan, who voices Dory in Finding Nemo?
2: Ellen DeGeneres.
0: Correct. The category now with three remaining is grocery store trivia. Eddie, what brand makes Oreos?
3: Oh my gosh. So there's Nabisco, but is that Chips Ahoy? Trying to picture the package here. Because one of them has the little tag right at the on the corner of it that says the name of the company. I'm going to go Nabisco. I can't think of anything else.
0: Correct.
3: Oh, yes.
0: I don't know who makes Chips Ahoy. Maybe Nabisco makes both.
3: Maybe.
4: It's also Nabisco.
3: Yeah. Okay, great.
0: What brand is known for its red and white soup cans, Amy?
1: Campbell.
0: Correct. Morgan, what brand is famous for its blue box macaroni and cheese?
2: Kraft mac and cheese.
0: Correct. The category is the answer rhymes. Eddie, what's the name of the lead actor in School of Rock?
3: Jack Black.
0: Correct. Amy, what's the name of the Dr. Seuss book about a feline in headwear?
1: The Cat in the Hat.
0: Correct. Morgan, what's the name of the Quentin Tarantino movie starring Uma Thurman about her character getting revenge?
2: Kill Bill.
0: Correct.
3: Wow.
1: Oh, wow. I was
3: good one, Morgan.
1: That doesn't rhyme.
0: Pulp Fulption. Even numbers. Eddie.
3: Oh, boy.
0: How many chambers does the human heart have?
3: What? Even numbers. So that would be 0, 2, 4, 6. I'm going to go with 4 chambers.
0: 4 is correct. Amy, how many ounces are in a pint? U.S. measurement.
1: 16.
0: Correct. Dang.
3: Wow, Amy.
0: Morgan, how many minutes are in 3 hours?
2: 60. 120. How many? Hold on. How many minutes are in 3 hours? Is that correct? There's 60 minutes in 1 hour. 60? I got to do math really quick. 60 times 3. Carry the 3.
3: You want a pen?
2: Yeah, I do. I need a...
0: 5 seconds?
2: 60, 120, 180.
0: Correct.
2: Okay. Simple math. Broke my head.
0: Country artist bar names. Eddie, what country artist has a bar named Category 10?
3: Ooh, that is Luke Combs.
0: Correct. What country artist has a bar named Bell Bottoms Up, Amy?
1: Lainey Wilson.
0: Correct. Morgan, what country artist had a bar named FGL House?
2: Florida Georgia Line, RIP.
3: Doesn't exist anymore?
0: I don't know, dude. Oh.
2: It doesn't. It's Lainey Wilson's.
0: It's Lainey
2: now.
0: Wilson's bar now. Dang. Yeah. The category is superhero real names. Natasha Romanoff is the real name of what superhero? Played by Scarlett Johansson, Eddie.
3: Oh, thank goodness. Black Widow.
0: Correct.
1: Oh, okay.
0: That's good. Wade Wilson is the real name of what Marvel anti-hero, Amy? Five seconds.
1: Marvel? I don't know. Marvel anti-hero. I don't know. Thanos?
0: Incorrect. Thanos. The answer is?
2: Deadpool.
5: You've been booed.
0: Amy's been eliminated.
3: That's hard.
6: Good run, Amy. Yeah.
0: Morgan, Matt Murdock is the real name of what superhero?
2: That would be Daredevil.
0: Correct. We're now to 2 people. Yeah, 5 seconds to answer the question.
3: And we're done with superheroes?
0: Yep, we're done with superheroes.
3: Good.
0: The category is geography. Eddie, what European country is shaped like a boot?
3: Italy.
0: Correct. Morgan, what country has the Great Barrier Reef?
2: Australia.
0: Correct.
3: Wow.
0: Categories, websites, and apps. Eddie, what messaging app owned by Meta is widely used around the world for texting and calls?
3: WhatsApp.
0: Correct. Morgan, what website is known for communities where users share stories, news, and memes, and content gets voted up or down by the community?
2: Oh, there's Ranker, and that is up or down, but then there's Reddit. Does
0: Need
2: Reddit
0: an answer?
2: Ranker.
0: Reddit. But Ranker doesn't have news, stories, and memes.
5: You've been booed.
0: Yellow card. And our winner is Eddie!
3: Hey! Hey! Let's go.
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0: Hello, Bobby Bones. I don't care how old I get, grilled cheese and tomato soup still fixes bad days for me. What food instantly takes you back to childhood comfort? Signed, eating like it's 1998 in Iowa. For me, my grandma made something called grandma soup, which everybody probably has their version of it. And I think she named it that to make it feel special because it literally was just anything she could grab because we didn't have a lot of money. So what she could always get were some sort of noodle and some sort of beef. And then it was a grab bag. So anytime it's like a hamburger helper, anytime it's like a noodle with a beef, like that for me would probably be what reminds me of being a kid. I don't do pudding well to this day. We used to get government pudding. We used to get government food and they would come in tins. And a lot of times government food, not just cheese, because cheese was always pretty good and it was in a box. But the tins you would get with the government food was really military rations that they wouldn't use. They'd be close to expiring. So they would just ship them out and then they'd pass them out to people. And I ate so much pudding. It was like Amy eating, what did you eat? You got sick off of?
1: Pickle.
2: Pickles.
0: Pickle. It was like Amy eating pickles. She can't eat pickles anymore. I don't do well with pudding. But I think that's negative for childhood that I can't do. So I would go like the noodle with beef, the hamburger helper, the granny soup, that type of stuff for me is probably it. Amy, you?
2: Yeah. Tortilla chips sprinkled with shredded cheese. Pop it in the microwave. Quick nachos.
0: Quick. Solid.
1: Like so good too.
2: So legit. Or like in the same family because it's chip related, a chip sandwich. Y'all ever had those?
1: Bread with just chips.
2: White bread, mayonnaise, sour cream, and onion chips in the middle. Crunch it down. Take a bite. Oh, so good.
0: I used to do mustard sandwiches, but that's for a different reason, probably.
2: Oh, yeah.
0: Yeah. That's not a good memory, though.

0: Eddie?
1: Pizza. Pizza on Fridays. That was just our thing. Every Friday, I knew my mom was going to order Pizza Hut. And I think I still do it to this day, but I think I'm ruining it for my kids because I'm trying to live in the past that I think that they want that. And when it's Friday, sometimes they're like, can we have something other than pizza? I'm like, no, it's Friday.
2: And they get too much pizza.
1: Yeah.
2: Dad, did you have too much pizza?
1: Kind of like the pudding thing with
2: no,
1: you.
2: No, I ate it all at once though, dude. They got sick. Pudding and paydays. When I worked at Hobby Lobby, I ate so many paydays one day, I got sick. Can't do those. Pizza. Pizza's good.
1: The best.
2: I miss it. When I eat it now, I have to test vegan cheese. Lunchbox?
0: Yeah, you're going to go to the pantry. You're going to get a good old can of SpaghettiOs. You're going to crack it open, put it in a little pot, start cooking it on the stove, sprinkle on some Parmesan cheese, and then get the pepper and do a couple of pop pops, pepper on top. There you go. Bon appetit.
1: You doing meatballs in there?
0: No meatballs. Oh, they just taste rubbery.
1: Okay.
2: Do you like meatballs in your spaghetti?
0: Yes.
3: Yes.
1: Yes.
0: Yes.
2: To me, feels a little much. I like the meat. I like meat sauce because we did. This is not a poor thing. I'm just saying we never had meatballs and spaghetti. It was always a meat sauce because there was meat in it.
3: Yeah, meat sauce is definitely way easier because you have to grind up the meat.
2: I think that's why.
3: You don't have to make a ball.
2: I was talking about my granny soup. I'm just not a pasta guy though, generally speaking. Like I'll pass.
3: Ooh, buttered noodles. That reminds me of my childhood.
2: Butter. I miss butter.
3: Just noodles, butter, and Parmesan.
1: Can't have that either.
3: Salt and pepper.
2: That's good. Mm. Yeah. Thank you for your email. All right, close it up.
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2: I kind of opened up a can of worms, but a good can of worms, because I was talking about the odd thing that helps my baby sleep. And so many listeners want to talk about this too. Weird things that happened that allowed their babies to sleep. We'll do that next.
4: Bobby Bones.
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5: 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I hope you're with us in the morning at 6. 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
1: Yes, Bobby Bones.
2: I mentioned we found the thing that helps our baby sleep. It is running bathwater. We even have sound machines. Ain't the same. That's fake sound.
3: And she wants the real stuff.
2: She wants the real stuff. It's louder. She doesn't like it when we drain it, though. But so I've been taking more baths because we run it. And then I'm like, well, water's full. Might as well get in. But I'm telling you, it works like crazy. And we got so many callers that are hitting us up talking about similar situations. I want to go to Kurt, who is listening in South Dakota. Hey, Kurt.
4: Hey, well, I just got a story on my my daughter when she was a baby. She did not sleep. And, of course, it was our first child, so we're going through the freak-out stages and all this stuff. So we tried to put her in the car seat, put her on the dryer, turn the dryer on. That didn't work. We went driving around. I was the only one that fell asleep. And so my mother-in-law worked at a nursing home, and this 95-year-old lady told her, turn on the vacuum cleaner. That damn kid will go to sleep. So that night, about 2 in the morning, we got out the vacuum cleaner, plugged it in, turned it on. She fell right asleep. So we probably went through 15 vacuum cleaners, but we all got sleep.
3: That's awesome.
2: Wow. He just ran a vacuum to exhaustion.
5: <They died.
2: laughs> Sparked out. Hey, Kurt, you said sometimes you'd fall asleep.
4: Yeah, when we're driving, yeah. We tried to drive around. She'd be wide awake. I'd be dozing when trying to drive. So we had to put that on. That didn't work out so well.
2: All right. Hey, I appreciate that. Maybe a listener is hearing that, and that'll help them. Thanks, Kurt.
4: You bet.
2: All right, see ya. Eddie, you did mention that you had to drive your kids around.
5: Any time of night, man. It's like 2 in the morning. I'm driving around the neighborhood in circles.
2: What's the longest?
5: The longest that I drove? Man, I remember one night. And I think I had to like switch off my wife. Like I had been doing it for 2 hours and I was like, I'm exhausted. Like you got to take over.
2: So you had to hop out of the car and she jumped in.
5: Yeah. So I think we did it for about like 3 hours one night. Dude, it was brutal.
2: Melissa is on in Illinois. Hey, Melissa, you're on the show. What's going on?
6: Back in 97, when my son was born, he had a genetic disorder. We didn't know it at the time, but whenever he would cry, the only way to get him to stop was to put in Shania Twain's The Woman in Me and put on the fourth track, and he'd go right to sleep.
2: I want to look up what the fourth track is. I know. Do you remember the fourth track, Melissa?
6: If you're not in it for love, I believe.
5: It's a jam.
7: If you're not in it for love.
2: Man, that's funny. And no other songs work?
6: No. And then when he got older, you know, like I said, he had a rare syndrome. So he's, you know, he's 29 now, but he's, you know, got the intellect of an 8 to 10 year old. But for the longest time, he used to say Shania Twain was his wife.
5: Oh, yeah. Oh.
2: Does he love Shania Twain now?
6: He said he divorced her because he cheated on her, but then he married Sarah Evans. Now he's dating the Dallas Cowboy cheerleader. I said, you shouldn't have cheated on her because.
5: Lots happened since.
2: Yeah, it's like Timothy Chalamet over here. Or Pete Davidson.
5: Pete Davidson
2: over here.
8: Yeah.

0: Bobby Bones Show.
1: I really like Tucker Wetmore. He has this song.
2: You look like waves on a sunset, and you can crash on me.
1: He's got this song Brunette now that is killing it, possibly about to be number one. And I asked him why he chose the song Brunette.
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4: This is the Bobby Bones Show.
5: Honestly, it felt different than anything I've heard, at least in a really long time. And, you know, because when I first got it sent, it was an outside song. A couple of my buddies wrote it. And when I first got the song, it was just that main acoustic lick, the da-na-na-na-na-na-na, and then the lyrics. But we went into the room thinking, I want to make this kind of Western, kind of different and just heavy and hit like super hard. But I don't know, I like lyrically, it's super tongue in cheeky, you know, and it's kind of fun. And it's one of those songs that you want to like learn the words to the chorus so you can sing it back. And it's kind of like a challenge, you know, to learn all the words. Cause it was very challenging for me to, you know, sing it live for the first couple of times, just like breath work, because there's not a lot in that chorus. But I don't know, I love the lightheartedness of it, and I felt like a lot of brunettes could relate to it, and this felt like a cool moment in the album, honestly.
1: And as a brunette, I approve myself. I'm a brunette myself.
5: Sick.
1: Yeah. Tucker, I hope you have a safe rest of the tour, man. Good to see you again. And we're going to play the song now. And good luck with the song. I hope it hits number one, man.
5: Thank you, brother. I appreciate it, Thomas.
1: All right. See you, Tucker.
5: Good to see you, bro.
1: Here is Tucker Wetmore. This is Brunette on the Bobby Bones Show.

0: tell me something good.
1: Yeah. This guy found a lottery ticket, and that lottery ticket was a winner. He found it. And he was like, this ain't mine, I'm turning it in. And you'd be like, dang, that's good. But that's not the whole story. It gets crazier. We'll do it next and tell me something good.
2: Bobby Bones.
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8: Western Wisconsin March unemployment rates were down between 2 7/10 of a point. City of La Crosse rates were 3.5%. County rates included 3.4% in La Crosse County, 4% in Monroe County, 4.2% in Vernon County, 4.7% in Trempealeau County, 5.8% in Jackson County, 5.2% in Juneau County, and 6.9% in Adams County. La Crosse nonstop flights to Fort Myers and Sarasota, Florida begin October 1st. There'll be additional service to Chicago later this year. 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City of La Crosse e-bike and scooter rule changes were approved by the City Council last week. It includes new prohibited areas, pools, beaches, playgrounds, ice rink, and dog park fenced areas. E-bike throttling on sidewalks is not allowed. Scooter sidewalk rules are the same as

0: the city's sidewalk bike and e-bike rules. Bikes are allowed on Riverside Park sidewalks and Forest Hills golf course trails. The author of a novel based on the true story of a ragtag softball team battling long-term alcoholism will give a free speech at Onalaska's Public Library Wednesday morning. The book is called A Season on the Drink. The speech begins at 10 o'clock. For more information, go to the Friends of Onalaska Library Facebook page. Royal Superintendent Scott Upena is leaving the district July 1st to become North Crawford Superintendent. Upena has been Royal Superintendent for 2 years and was the district high school principal for 12 years before that. Upena says he's leaving to be closer to his father who lives in Cassville. Upena talks about what he's happiest he's been able to achieve in Royal.
1: Our student achievement within our scores on the Worry Park Card has been a focus for the last 4 to 5 years and ways that we can increase our student achievement and have a true reflection of what we believe our students learn and know and have that reflect onto the school report card. The staff did a great job buying into the things that we felt we needed to do in order to make those gaps grow, and we've done it. The school report card is in a much better spot.
0: Upena says he's also happy they were able to pass a referendum to go over state spending caps about 18 months ago. The East Copeland boat launch will be closed starting Tuesday for an unknown amount of time for maintenance. And now you're up to date. Craig Otto, Magnum Media News.
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0: Partly sunny today, highs near 70. East winds 10 to 15, gusting to 25. Tonight, cloudy, 53. Tomorrow, cloudy, a slight chance of afternoon showers, 73. Tomorrow night, becoming cloudy, 52. Sunday, sunny, 81. Monday, sunny, 88. Tuesday, sunny, 89. Wednesday, sunny, 89.
3: When it comes to playing the most country every day,

0: like, dang, why'd you do that? And then he bought another ticket, like, I don't know, a couple weeks later and won $586,000.
1: Wow, wow, wow. He was supposed to turn it in.
2: Okay, maybe karma is a thing.
1: Yeah, man.
0: He won $586,000, the guy who turned in the $500 ticket.
1: Wow. So do you think he was being tested by...
0: Abraham type thing?
1: Being tested. I don't know what that means.
0: God challenged Abraham for...
1: Got it. Kill me a son.
0: Yeah. Well, kill your son. Right, right, right, and then Abraham didn't do it, and instead he killed a ram.
1: Correct.
0: And saved the whole...
1: Yes.
0: Are you familiar with that story, Lunchbox, in the Bible?
2: Dude, why would he want him to kill his son?
0: Well, there's a whole Old Testament. Test. Yeah, listen. It's a little weird anyway.
1: They're crazy back then.
0: It is. I'm telling you.
2: What?
0: But you never heard the story? You never heard that?
2: No. Why? I mean, here's a test, man. If you go kill your son, you're loyal to me?
1: Yes.
0: Yeah.
1: Would you do it?
2: No.
1: See, there you go.
2: That's what we believe in?
0: It's a weird...
1: Hey, that's what we believe
0: in. No, that's a weird one for me, too. I'll be honest with you.
2: Like, what?
0: And then it was a ram, right? Mm-hmm. Then in the end, he killed the ram instead. But that's... Yeah, you're right. That's a weird one.
2: But he killed the ram.
0: But you don't know these stories in the Bible?
1: Yeah, these are old ones, dude.
2: No, I do.
0: Yeah, well, this is Old Testament stuff.
1: Yeah.
2: Yeah, we're the new, right? We're
1: not doing that anymore.
0: Now he's struggling. He's like, I should. Yeah.
2: So what's the new? Like, we just changed the wording?
0: No. You think the Old Testament is
1: interesting?
3: No, no, he doesn't.
1: Yes, he does.
3: No, he doesn't.
1: Let him talk.
3: No, he doesn't.
0: Wow. Well, think the Old Testament is the older version of the New Testament, and they just changed the words?
2: Same made it more relatable now.
0: Got it.
2: Like, they got rid of that.
0: That is not it.
1: And you think it's the same characters as one? As old? I mean,
0: it's like Home Alone 2?
2: Yeah. Maybe. Maybe they changed the names. I don't know.
1: Okay.
2: So, I mean, are they still writing things, or is it just like, is it finished?
3: What?
0: What?
1: Is there a sequel?
3: Wait, what? No, like, this isn't like Harry Potter.
2: Well, I mean, don't things change? Don't eventually you get to add some things to the, like, the
1: not this
2: amendments?
0: Well, when they're being translated from Hebrew to Greek, Greek to all the languages, there are things in translation that they feel sometimes didn't get translated as clearly. But that was it. Like they're not.
2: So there's no new rules.
0: There's no newer.
3: There's no
0: Testament.
3: New books. No. To the Bible.
2: Isn't that weird, guys? Isn't that just hear
0: and
2: me
0: they
2: out.
0: Did take and they did remove certain books too.
2: But hear me out. Like it's 2026, right? When's the last time something's been written in the good old book?
3: But that,
0: you mean the good book?
1: Good old book. Yes, sir.
0: Anyway, this guy found a $500 ticket, turned it in.
2: Like, literally, when is the last time? So that's what I'm saying.
0: But no,
2: like,
0: it's not a diary. It doesn't keep getting updated.
2: Well, it should.
1: Why?
2: We're going to follow life from 7 million years ago instead of updating it.
1: You want to know what's crazy?
2: Real smart.
1: You want to know what's crazy, though? We keep making the same mistakes as humans. So it's the same thing.
0: That's true, too. Yeah, so...
2: I mean, it just seems a little like you might want to update it, like have some different rules.
3: How many years ago do you think Jesus walked the earth?
2: I have no clue.
3: No, I just curious. Guess.
2: Probably before the Civil War.
0: No, after actually.
1: It was after the Civil War?
0: Anyway, this guy just reminded me of Abraham. It didn't remind me of Abraham until you guys said that. It was a test.
1: That's on me. That's on me.
0: Yeah, that's. Thank you, Eddie.
1: Yeah.
0: Took you down a whole path I wasn't really expecting to go.
1: Bad.
0: All right, there you go. That's what it's all about.
4: That was Tell Me Something Good. The Friday Morning Dance Party.
5: Coming up next.
0: Luke Combs, NSYNC, Shania Twain, Trisha Yearwood. All that coming up in the Friday Morning Dance Party. It's going to be a good one. It's going to put you in a better mood. It is next.
4: Bobby Bones.
0: And now let's play an iHeart World Premiere. This is Tyler Hubbard and his song, Land.

0: This story comes to us from Mobile, Alabama. Two people were on a cruise ship and they're waiting to get off. They're going to disembark. And one lady's like, hey, I think you're in the wrong line. I see you have a diamond card. You want to go over there? She goes, don't tell me where to go. I'll stand where I want to stand. One lady slaps one lady. Mm. Other lady slaps the other lady back. Mm. Both arrested.
1: Yeah, it kind of felt like our show cruise whenever, you know, a lot of people on the show had a diamond card or something similar, and one person didn't.
2: We had black cards. Lunchbox had a red card.
3: Yeah.
0: And you know what's funny? The other day, I was in my backpack, and you know what popped in there?
3: Your card, your red card.
0: I found the red card.
1: Did you ever want to slap one of us?
0: Oh, I wanted to slap everybody.
1: Yeah.
0: I wanted to slap everybody. I was blown away. I still am blown away. And I mean, I still have the, I still can take me back to the moment I'm at that bar.
1: Feel it.
0: It was, and I'm going to tell you the exact bar. It was right outside the far end of the casino, near the theater. Scoob and his wife are sitting at the bar, and I'm like, I walk up and I'm like, oh, I'm talking to them. And I'm like, man, I really need a water. And I was like, can I get a cup of water? And Scuba looks at me and goes, dude, why don't you get a bottled water? And I said, I'm not allowed to. And he goes, yeah, you are. And I show the bartender and he goes, no, he can't get bottled water with that. And Scuba about fell out of his chair.
1: Red cars don't get bottled. They got cups. And everybody else had a black card the whole show.
2: So where's
0: everybody on the show?
1: Who do you think did that to you, honestly?
0: I really
3: make a guess.
2: You know.
1: Like, where do you think it's rooted?
0: Man, Scuba and Bobby like a good prank, but you guys have both said that
1: I did not do the bit on
0: this. That's what I'm saying.
1: I would not do this long of a bit and not tell you or not have a black card ready once you found out.
0: So I really, I don't know. I can't figure it out if it was just an oversight, but that's such a huge oversight. And it just happens to be me.
1: Well, that's the part that's funny. It happens to be you. If it were Amy, then you'd go, oh, that's an oversight. We'll get it fixed pretty quick.
0: Correct. And when it's me, I feel like that's on purpose.
1: Well, it wasn't. And we have a cruise. We did it last year. It was awesome. We have a cruise next year, too, in March. You guys can come on with us. We're on it. Riley Green's performing. Lauren Elena's performing. You go to topshelfcountrycruise.com. Top Shelf Country Cruise. I think it sells March 7th to the 14th. But it'll be awesome. I do believe Lunchbox will get a black card.
3: You think so?
1: Well, we'll play a game for it. If he wins, he gets the black card. Okay, there's your bonehead. Do your thing.
0: I'm Lunchbox. Yeah. That's your bonehead story of the day.
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I'll count down the week's top 30 country songs right here on Kix 106.3.

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1: Friday morning dance party
2: is on.
0: All right, here we go. I'm mixing it up. You're going to love it. Here to put you in a better mood. She was the one that got away.

Friday morning dance party.

0: Bobby Bones Show.
1: 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Yeah.
2: Coming up next.
3: A celebrity almost died in space. We will talk about that. Did you also know you can trade in your Chick-fil-A toy for something else of value? We'll talk about that.
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3: 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Beth and Rip are back in a new series, Dutton Ranch, streaming on Paramount Plus. Kelly Riley, Cole Hauser return, and this time they're taking on Texas. And if you know Beth and Rip, you know things probably aren't going to stay quiet for long. They're trying to build a future together, but in their world, starting over doesn't mean leaving trouble behind. There's always someone pushing back, testing limits, or trying to take what isn't theirs. And now that they're in Texas, everything feels bigger. The land, the stakes, and the problems coming their way. That's what makes this next chapter interesting. It's not about the new ranch or a new place. It's what Beth and Rip are willing to do to protect the life that they're trying to build. As Beth and Rip begin to build a future together, peace will have to wait as they face corruption, danger, and a ruthless rival ranch willing to protect its secrets at all costs. Legacy is a beautiful thing, but only if it survives. Dutton Ranch, starring Cole Hauser, Kelly Riley, Annette Bening, and Ed Harris. Now streaming on Paramount Plus. Check it out. Hey, wake up with me, Bobby Bones, and our whole crew. 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
9: 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La Crosse Central High School will proudly host its 104th annual Memorial Day observance program this morning at 9:20 a.m. The ceremony will take place in front of Central High School on the Losey Boulevard side of the building. 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

0: Kicks 106.3. I got a crazy one. Big Bird almost died in space.
1: What?
2: Have you guys ever heard the story?
1: No.
2: So Carl Spinney, who was the person that played Big Bird, he's a puppeteer, but he got in the suit. He was invited to fly on the Challenger as Big Bird, but the costume was too big, so he did not get on the Challenger. The ship blew up.
1: The Challenger's the one that exploded.
3: Oh, man.
1: Wow.
4: That's crazy.
2: You know, that dude was like, thank God they made Big Bird 18 feet tall or however long it is. Isn't that wild?
1: It just sounds unsafe anyway to have a Big Bird in a space shuttle.
4: You know because how does he wear the helmet and stuff?
2: I don't know, dude.
3: You're right.
2: So I want to peel that thing off immediately. I think he probably would have taken it off once he got up there.
1: Okay.
2: I think it was, but you're right. That does not seem safe, does it? Mm-mm. Amy, Fun Fact Friday.
4: Tootsie Roll's recipe from 1896 requires that a batch of the previous day be incorporated into the new batch. This means that each piece has a trace of the original 1896 Tootsie Roll.
2: Oh, that's cool. That's very Olympic flame-ish.
4: What's that?
2: The Olympic flame is eternal. It's run. A piece of, the fire is always saved and lit. So the Olympic flame
1: never goes out.
4: But only during the Olympics.
2: No, no, no. The Olympic flame is always protected.
1: Always?
2: Yeah.
4: Wait, even on the off months, years?
2: I believe the Olympic flame is always lit.
4: Oh, I thought it was only lit during the ceremony.
2: There may have been times, like during wars and stuff, that something like it might have gone out or something. But no, I'm positive. Yeah, semi-positive. Yeah, the Olympic flame stays continuously lit.
4: So it's lit right now?
2: There is a mother flame that is lit in Greece, and they use that.
1: Mm-hmm. That's amazing.
4: So even when the Olympics are here, is it being lit by the...
2: It's part of the flame. So they light it from the mother flame and bring it, and they travel around the world with different flames, but it's all from that root flame, like Tootsie Roll.
1: They used to, like, run it from one
4: when it needs to come to another...
3: A boat.
1: Ship.
2: As the torch travels around the world, multiple backup lanterns containing the exact flame, another version of the mother flame, are carried alongside it. The main torch... if it is blown out, not the mother flame, blown out, then it's one of the other backup lanterns that came from the mother flame as well.
4: Got it.
2: It's that. I mean, it's cool. Tootsie Roll.
4: Yeah.
1: That's a responsibility to keep that flame running.
3: That's
2: tough. The mother flame, yes.
1: Yeah.
2: Yeah, the mother flame.
1: Yeah, because that one goes out. We're done.
2: Mm-hmm. I wonder if they keep a second mother flame.
1: They have to have a backup.
2: Or if, like, John Boy accidentally, like, went out on his watch one night and just lit it again and it's really not thousands of years old. Okay, Lunchbox.
3: Yeah, when you buy a kid's meal at Chick-fil-A, it comes with a toy. Did you know if you don't open that toy and you return it to Chick-fil-A, you get free ice cream?
4: I didn't know that.
2: So instead of the toy, you can have ice cream.
3: Yeah.
2: Could you say that initially, do you think? Hey, instead of the toy, I'll take ice cream.
3: Probably. I never even thought of that, but I would assume you want them to eat the meal first and then...
4: Go back and redeem.
2: Mm. That's a great point, too. I never even thought of that. I like to eat dessert first sometimes.
3: Yeah, but that's pretty cool. Mm-hmm. So if you can tell your kid, hey, that toy, if you can resist opening it, you can get ice cream.
1: Yeah, that's cool.
2: Could your kids resist opening it?
3: Oh, that'd be really tough.
2: Even for ice cream?
3: Even for ice cream. I mean, really, if I'm the parent, I just found this thing out like last week. I would take the toy out of the bag so the kids don't even know there's a toy and then go, hey, go get this to them and you're going to get ice cream.
2: So it's like a coupon.
3: Yeah.
2: The most common city name in the world is, any guesses? There are more cities named this than any other city, and there are multiple in America.
1: Paris.
3: No.
2: Good guess, though.
1: Thank you.
3: Let me see.
4: Green. Broadway.
3: Greenville.
1: It's got to be a ville, right?
2: No, but it is a two-worder.
4: Oh. Okay.
2: You know what's second? San Antonio.
1: Really?
4: There's more than this.
2: Mm-hmm.
1: Oh.
4: So this is the whole world?
2: Yeah, yeah. So the most common city name in the world is blank. And we...
3: New Haven.
1: San Francisco.
2: You're closer.
4: Oh, San Benito.
2: You're even closer.
3: San
4: Bernard.
2: You're even closer.
4: San Bernardino. San Diego.
2: Even closer.
1: What? Closer.
4: San Juan.
1: Santa Clara.
2: San.
1: San.
4: San.
3: Santa Fe.
2: San blank Canseco.
4: San Jose.
2: Yes.
0: Huh. Yeah, San Jose can take
3: it. Oh, wow.
1: San Jose. San Jose.
0: There are 1,716 cities or towns named San Jose in the world. San Antonio is second, by the way.
1: That's cool.
0: Fun fact. Eddie.
1: So Barbie the doll has a real name. Her real name is Barbara Millicent Roberts. Do you know that?
0: No.
1: Yeah.
0: I think if you were to say, what's Barbie's real name, I would have guessed Barbara, but I did not know that.
1: Yeah. And I can't believe she has a last name too, Roberts. That's funny.
0: And you know what was good? The Barbie movie.
1: It was awesome.
0: Yeah.
1: Didn't expect for it to be awesome, but yeah. It was awesome.
0: Yeah, it was really good. Ostrich farms have difficulties getting male ostriches to breed because they often find their human caretakers more attractive than female ostriches.
1: What?
0: And they'd rather hump the humans than the female ostriches.
1: I guess, like, they feed them, you know?
0: No, I don't know. I'd like to answer that, and I do not know, but that's that one. Morgan?
4: In the early 1900s, movies were still considered a novelty by the public, so they weren't called theaters. They were often associated as Odeons or movie houses. And since they cost around 5 cents, they were officially called Nickelodeon. And that's the origin of the TV channel's name.
0: It's a cool one.
1: Yeah, I like that.
0: Yeah, that's a good one. All right, that is Fun Fact Friday. Fun.

0: every once in a while, something happens in my life and I go, dang, I'm getting old. I talk about it. We call it time marches on.
1: Time marches on.
0: So I'm doing something now that I never thought I'd have to do. So time marches on for me, and then we'll go around the room. Time marches on for all of us next.
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0: Kix 106.3. We used to do this segment many moons ago called Time Marches On, and it was to the Tracy Lawrence song, and we'd say something, and something in our life was making us feel old, and we'd hit the clip, and it'd go, Time Marches On. Well, then on the podcast, we couldn't use it anymore because we can't play music on the podcast, but I have a Time Marches On, I think. Mostly, I just want your interpretation of it, okay?
1: Okay.
0: I mostly read from an iPad, and that's great. The one thing that I've had to do a long time ago is make the words a little bigger because my vision isn't good. Now, I don't think that's as much of a Time Marches On as I was just born one eye doesn't work and not good vision in my left eye. Maybe a little age because I'm having to make it grow a little bit. Now what I have to do, because I'm using books, I'm reading a book right now that's really great, and I bought it in paper form. I can't see because the lights are almost never bright enough, so I wear a headlamp when I read now.
1: Is it a special reading light?
0: No,
1: it's like one
0: for
1: of
0: someone
1: the
0: who like work,
1: like
0: yeah,
1: camping.
0: Yeah.
2: We need
0: camping.
2: A picture of this.
0: Okay.
1: Okay, because I'm worried about the type of light because we are getting older and sleep is so important. You need it to be like a red or amber.
0: Oh no, it freaking lights
1: so
0: up the
1: like
0: whole room.
1: It's like a bright light.
0: Mm-hmm.
1: Like no.
0: I was trying to take a bath and read my book because that's what I like to do, a little reading. But I don't like to do it with the iPad because that falls in. That's an expensive bath.
2: It's done.
0: So I got on Amazon and ordered a headlamp, and it works awesome. It's a little annoying for my wife because she's laying next to me in the bed, and there's this huge ball of light.
2: Is it like a hard hat with a light on it?
0: No, but it's a strap.
3: Oh, it's like a, what do you call them? Cave people.
2: Yeah, miners.
1: Miners.
3: That's what I call them.
2: Yeah, that's it.
1: I mean, yeah, it's a little Time Marches On, and also I think you can do better.
2: What do you mean?
0: I'm not asking for you to judge the quality.
1: No, so those are quality. Like those are great if you're digging or looking for something. But yeah, it's a.
0: Is that a Time Marches On? Yes or no? Does that happen with age where it's harder to see in dark?
2: It's definitely happening to me for sure.
0: In dark?
2: Yeah. Like dark restaurants is worse. Like if I go to a restaurant at noon and there's a lot of light in there, I have no problem reading the menu.
0: Oh, I do that with my phone too, where I have to look at the menu with the phone light on. But I don't know if that was an age thing or just like restaurants are getting darker.
1: That's an age thing, I think. The younger people don't.
2: They don't do
1: they
2: that.
1: They don't get out their flashlights like we do.
0: Oh, crap. Okay, well.
1: But now you can take your headlamp to the restaurant.
2: Ooh, that's a good point.
0: My wife would slap it off my head. If we're at a restaurant, I'm like, hold on a second.
2: Everyone in there is like, what's that bright light? Gosh.
0: Okay. All right. So that's my Time Marches On. I have found that we have this massive spotlight in the backyard, though, because Stanley's our bulldog, and he doesn't listen to me as good as he used to. It's not even a bulldog Time Marches On. I just have not been able to dedicate as much time to him and Eller as I used to before the baby. I'm slowly kind of getting back on track, which is great, but I'm still, it's not good. And I feel so bad. And so when I take him out at night, that bulldog would only listen to me. Like back in the day, a year ago, 3 years ago, he listened to anybody else. That's fine. He's a bulldog. He listens to me. I said, jump. He said, rrr.

0: But he did. He listened. He doesn't listen to me as much anymore. And I know it's because I haven't invested the time in him. But I have this massive spotlight that we keep. And that's how I watch him in the backyard now, because he runs off. And so I got to spotlight him to find him now. Those spotlights are awesome. But now I can just put the headlamp on and chase him.
1: Is the spotlight charged? Do you charge it?
0: Yeah. It's so cool how many things are chargeable now and not just battery.
1: Yeah.
0: Kids don't even know what that was like. Batteries died. We threw it away, basically.
1: Yeah, kids, if we use the light and it slowly would dim to then, like, what's happening? It's not as bright as it used to be. Battery's dying.
0: So, spotlight, A+, to find the dog. Headlamp. It's been great to read the book. It's kind of annoying for my wife. I just wondered if that was an older thing.
2: Yeah, I think
0: you guys both.
1: Yeah, I'm going to say yeah.
0: You guys are free to add. That's just mine. I didn't tell you guys I was doing this segment. Anything making you feel old?
1: I mean, what do you want, dude? Pick it. Low T.
0: Point to any part of your body.
1: Low T. My back hurts. Eyeglasses. Speaking of eyeglasses, I went from carrying eyeglasses in my backpack to where, like, oh, if I need it, they're there, to now I have them all the time in my pocket.
0: Yeah, that's a transition to always have it readily available.
1: And your father-in-law, who is an optometrist, told me that was going to happen. So, yeah, it's happening.
0: I'm sorry, dude. Time marches on. Amy, do you have anything?
2: I'm sure I do. But
0: it seems to us like you're getting younger, though, to be honest. We talk about it a lot. We're like, Amy's cool and getting younger.
2: Well, things do happen. I just can't think of them right now.
0: Time marches on. Her memories.
1: Wow, the memories.
0: Her memories fading. Time marches on.
2: Exactly.
0: Lunchbox, anything?
3: Yeah, I got one. I mean, it happened on the cruise, and it's going to transition into pool season. I am now shirt on at the pool guy.
1: Why?
3: The sun, man. It's just not good for you. It's not too much sun on your body. Like, there's studies. So, and I'm not talking short sleeve shirt. I go full long sleeve pool shirt, ordered them. They are there. I wore it at the beach when we were on the cruise, and it was great. Didn't have to worry about the sunburn. And now the pool season's coming up. I will be the guy with a long sleeve shirt on at the pool.
0: Yeah, yours is age. Mine is shame. I don't know which is worse.
1: I mean, it's all the same, dude. We're all just getting old.
0: Shame and age. Oh, I wore the shirt for shame.
1: Oh, right, yeah.
0: Yeah, it's not even about sunburn. I just embarrassed. All right, hang in there, everybody. Bobby
4: Bones. It's the Bobby Bones.

0: me something good.
1: Yeah. We got a teenager graduating high school with a wonderful GPA, but that's not even the half of it. Amy has the story coming up next in our positivity segment called Tell Me Something Good. Bobby Bones.
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4: Western Wisconsin March unemployment rates were down between 2 7/10 of a point. City of La Crosse rates were 3.5%. County rates included 3.4% in La Crosse County, 4% in Monroe County, 4.2% in Vernon County, 4.7% in Trempealeau County, 5.8% in Jackson County, 5.2% in Juneau County, and 6.9% in Adams County. La Crosse nonstop flights to Fort Myers and Sarasota, Florida begin October 1st. There'll be additional service to Chicago later this year. For more information, go to lseairport.com. City of La Crosse e-bike and scooter rule changes were approved by the City Council last week. It includes new prohibited areas, pools, beaches, playgrounds, ice rink, and dog park fenced areas. E-bike throttling on sidewalks is not allowed. Scooter sidewalk rules are the same as the city's sidewalk bike and e-bike rules. Bikes are allowed on Riverside Park sidewalks and Forest Hills golf course trails. The author of a novel based on the true story of a ragtag softball team battling long-term alcoholism will give a free speech at Onalaska's Public Library Wednesday morning. The book is called A Season on the Drink. The speech begins at 10 o'clock. For more information, go to the Friends of Onalaska Library Facebook page. Royal Superintendent Scott Upina is leaving the district July 1st to become North Crawford Superintendent. Upina has been Royal Superintendent for 2 years and was the district high school principal for 12 years before that. Upina says he's leaving to be closer to his father, who lives in Cassville. Upina talks about what he's happiest he's been able to achieve in Royal.
5: Our student achievement within our scores on the school report card has been a focus for the last 4 to 5 years, and ways that we can increase our student achievement and have a true reflection of what we believe our students learn and know, and have that reflect onto the school report card. The staff did a great job buying into the things that we felt we needed to do in order to make those gaps grow, and we've done it. The school report card is in a much better spot.
4: Upina says he's also happy they were able to pass a referendum to go over state spending caps about 18 months ago. The East Copeland boat launch will be closed starting Tuesday for an unknown amount of time for maintenance. And now you're up to date. Craig Otto, Magnum Media News.
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1: with Amy.
2: Tell me something good.
3: So this, a young student named Mahogany, she's about to graduate high school, but at the same exact time, she's getting her associate's degree.
4: That's cool. She took enough classes to have her 2-year done.
3: Gosh, yeah, over the past 4 years, she has been enrolled in high school, also enrolled in doing the college work, all while maintaining a 4.0 GPA.
4: Dang. I was always confused by schools that allowed it to go over 4.0, because you take advanced classes and it was worth more.
5: Mm-hmm. Yeah.
4: I think it's like, you can't give 110% effort. It maxes at 100. Let's get our scales the same. Because somebody could have crushed it and got a 4.0 and they don't have the ability. And then someone's like, well, I got a 4.9. Well, yeah, I don't like you. You know?
3: Yeah.
4: Yeah, so good for her. 4.0, nailed it.
3: Well, the story gets even better.
4: I'm ready for it.
3: Now she has acceptance offers from 91 colleges.
4: Whoa.
3: Along with $3 million in scholarship offers. She said she didn't expect so many acceptance letters, and she credits her faith and hard work for helping her succeed.
6: Does that mean she had to send a bunch of applications, like 90?
5: Yes.
4: I would imagine she sent off a bunch, yeah.
3: Or do random schools just mail you acceptance?
4: No, I don't think they're out.
6: It's not like
4: headhunting.
6: Athletes.
4: Yeah, I don't think they're out headhunting. They're scouting. The scholarship money is awesome. I guess the part that's kind of annoying is you don't really get that money.
3: What do you mean?
4: It's all, if you were to add every school offering you a scholarship together.
3: Oh, yeah. She's not like she's getting $3 million.
4: That would be really cool, though. That
6: would be awesome.
3: Yeah.
4: Like you get a NIL deal for a 4.0.
6: Right.
4: Yeah. What's her name again? Mahogany?
3: Mahogany Newkirk.
4: That's a good one. That's what it's all about.
0: That was Tell Me Something Good.

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0: One of the funnier moments from this year, it wasn't on purpose, but it was when Lunchbox found out that Amy had a better room on the cruise ship than he did.
4: Oh, that was great.
0: But Eddie had the same room Lunchbox did, to be fair. So he was the one that got offended by it all.
4: I don't care about that stuff.
0: Oh, that stuff.
5: But you're lying.
4: I know. I really don't care about that. Lunchbox was so mad about it.
3: I mean, I don't care.
0: Well, yeah, you had the better room.
5: Yeah, of course you didn't care.
0: We're doing the cruise again next year, not till March of next year. We want you listeners to be a part of the cruise with us. And it was awesome last year, but it was also our first year, so we were a little confused on, wonder how awesome it's going to be, wonder what we're going to do. My wife was also 10 seconds away from having a baby, so I didn't get to stay as long as I wanted. But we're doing it again next year, and so Lunchbox got big news.
4: Okay.
5: What?
3: Okay.
0: I got big news.
5: Let's go.
0: So, if you want the most elevated way to experience your time on board, there are Veranda Plus staterooms.
4: There you go, dude.
5: What is the big news? I get one of those rooms?
0: No. I'm just telling listeners now they're being offered. So Veranda Plus is like it says classic beverage experience built in, no add-ons, no extra steps. You just get on board and you enjoy. It's just a lot of cool stuff, a lot of amenities. So that's what's up. You don't get it yet. I don't know. You might get it eventually.
5: Probably not.
3: Well, with that attitude.
0: Yeah.
4: Didn't you guys have like a butler or something?
5: Yeah, you guys had a butler.
3: Yeah.
0: Yeah, I'm not sure what kind of room that was. But from your morning coffee on your private veranda, is it veranda? Or
3: veranda.
0: Okay. To poolside cocktails, wine with dinner, a nightcap after. I mean, there's so much here. The Veranda Plus also includes amenities beyond. So that's maybe.
5: I definitely did not have that.
0: Okay. Well, there are a few rooms they're offering at this level right now. And again, the cruise next year, March 7th through March 14th. And it's Tampa, Bimini, Key West, Cozumel. It's us on the show. I'll be there longer than last time for sure. Okay, so the bar is set for the Top Shelf Country Cruise 27. 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
7: 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I don't mean to bother you, but

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2: Morning, studio. My name is Stacy. I'm from Deer Park, Texas. My son is graduating from high school tomorrow. His name is Caleb. I would love a shout out. This is a big accomplishment as it has been a fight the whole way. Thank you. Take care.
3: You got it. Here we go. Here we go. We're going to give you a clap.
4: Shout out. We're going to give a clap.
3: We're going to do shout out Caleb. We're going to do give me a C.
5: C.
3: You got your C. You got your C. Give me an A.
5: A. A.
3: You got your A. You got your A. What was that movie?
4: Bring It On.
3: Yeah, Bring It On.
5: Yes.
3: Give me a L.
5: L.
4: L.
3: You got your L. You got your L. Give me a E.
5: E. E.
3: You got your E. You got your E. Give me a B.
5: B.
3: You got your B. You got your B. Now break down.
6: Caleb.
3: Hey, Lou.
4: You did it.
3: We've never done that. That's for Caleb.
6: Yeah, yeah. That sounded like we'd never practiced.
5: Yeah, that was really good.
4: I've never done that.
3: Did you know Bring It On?
6: I've never seen Bring It On. That's Kirsten Dunst.
3: Okay, he's seen it.
6: No.
3: Nah, you don't just pull that out of the hat if you've never seen Bring It On.
6: Never seen it.
3: Mm. And it's also Gabrielle
5: Union.
3: There we go. He's seen it too.
5: I never denied that I haven't seen it.
3: Okay,
5: I've seen it. They're hotties in cheerleaders' outfits.
3: Eliza Dushku, I believe, is in it as well.
5: Hottie.
3: Yeah. Yeah. Hey, Caleb, good job, buddy. We're rooting for you. We rooted for you.
6: It's been a hard road.
3: It's been a hard road.
4: And it's only graduation.
3: Oh, you're improving. Oh. I said to graduation. You said it's only going to get harder.
5: Well, oh my God.
3: Bring them down.
4: All these kids want to grow up so fast. And I'm like, are you sure?

0: about that.
1: Take your time.
2: You guys can leave us a voicemail at any time. 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
5: Good to see you.
0: Always a pleasure. I would like to start by saying something I said before you came in. I feel like my favorite song of yours, and we're celebrating that first album, came out in 96, is Every Light in the House is On. That's my favorite. Is that your favorite?
5: One of them. I never get tired of singing that song. Every night I get to that one in the set list, and I have a real appreciation for that. That's the one that put me on the map, you know. So that one really started it all.
0: Was that the first single?
5: No. Girl in Texas was the first single, but Every Light in the House is On was a top five, so it was a legit hit. And I think Girl in Texas got to 17 or 18 or something like that.
6: Wait, it wasn't number one?
0: It's funny how massive songs sometimes weren't number one songs.
6: Yeah, it's crazy.
0: Because that song, to me, when I think of you, there's two. It's that one. And then, you know, the other one.
5: You know, somebody told me really early on in my career, I think it was Bill Catino at Capitol Records, he said, look, man, when you have a song that gets into the top five, some even top 10, but top five especially, the public out there, the ones that don't look at the charts and stuff, they don't know the difference between a number five and a number one, because chances are in the market where they live, that song was played in heavy rotation. So it got played just as much as the number one record did. And then there were a few markets where you didn't get that kind of push, and that's the only reason your song didn't go to number one. But for the majority of the country, it was the same as a number one record. That was a different time.
0: It wasn't on the first record, but the song that probably a lot of people think of you for is Badonkadonk.
5: Mm.
0: What do you think about that song?
5: I love that song.
0: Okay, all right.
5: I mean, I don't want that chiseled on my tombstone. You know, that's the reason I haven't retired yet, is because I keep hoping I'll do something to top Badonkadonk, so that's not the only thing I'm remembered for, you know, because, I mean, come on. It's not the most highbrow tune that's ever come out, you know. So, anyway, but I mean, when I heard that song, it made me laugh out loud, and you know, I got the demo of it, and you know, Randy Houser and Dallas Davidson and Jamie Johnson wrote that, and this is the story of it. You know, they were all down at the Wild Horse one night drunk up on the balcony watching them do a dance, line dancing lesson, and somebody said, oh, look at the Badonkadonk, and then one of them said, honky-tonk, Badonkadonk, and then the next day after they sobered up, they wrote it, and then Jamie

0: sang the demo. So the demo that I got of the song was country-ass Jamie Johnson singing that song, and it was the funniest thing I'd ever heard. It made me laugh. And I told Scott Hendricks, I said, we got to cut this. You know, we got to cut this. And
1: whenever you're playing live shows, will you do the song that you did with Blake, Hillbilly Bone?
0: I do just a little snippet. I do kind of a medley thing of some songs we've had on the radio over the years, and I tag it with that. And I just say at the end of it, I just put that on there just to Blake off.
1: What is your favorite acting role ever? Personally, your favorite?
0: I would say probably that thing I did a few years ago. It was kind of a faith-based movie called Mom's Night Out. That character that I played in that movie, I think, is probably the most fun. And I didn't know it was a faith-based movie. They sent me the script. Well, they sent me my sides, and so, okay, I'm reading this, and it's, oh, that's kind of funny. I'm playing a biker. That's cool. And then I got on set, and CMT was there that day, and we were shooting it in Birmingham. And first day I got on set, they said, hey, CMT, set up in that room over there. They want to do an interview with you. And I said, okay, so I went. And then the first thing the guy said, he's like, Trace, you're doing a faith-based movie. Wow, that's – I didn't really expect you to do that. And I just went – this is a faith-based movie? He like, yeah. I was like, dude, I didn't know. That's my bad. You should always read the script. But I didn't in that case. And
1: do you have to audition?
0: Not for that. I don't think I've ever gotten... I have auditioned a few times, and I don't think I've ever gotten a part that I auditioned for.
1: It's always parts that they just think you're perfect for.
0: They know what I do. They know what I'm going to give them. And so, you know, they call me to just go in there and do this, you know, and say the words they want me to say, you know, the way I would say them. I also enjoyed that biker role in Lincoln Lawyer. I like that one.
2: Oh, that one Eddie. Too.
0: Yeah. Mm. She knows Eddie. And all McConaughey right. Was really nice to me. And,
1: oh, that's cool. Yeah, he's met him a couple times. He's like the guy that you see on. I mean, he's the guy.
0: He is.
1: He's that guy.
0: Yeah.
1: It's not like a different person. He's that dude.
0: And he wanted me to come over to his trailer and rehearse the scene, you know, before we went to set. And I was like, okay, dude, you got your clothes on? You know.
1: It's not a bongo there, right?
0: You're not playing the bongos, yeah, are you? Yeah. I'm not coming over there. The Bobby
1: Bones Show. All right, Trace Adkins going to hang out longer. But let's play Every Light in the House. My favorite Trace Adkins song ever. Here we go, Bobby Bones Show.

0: All right, more with Trace Atkins coming up in just a second. We will talk about this terrible injury that he had when he fell off his house. So Trace Atkins coming up. More with him next.
1: Let's go.
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0: Last time I saw you, you were on a cane. We had talked. We were both playing the Opry, and I was doing some jokes. You were after me. We were talking for a minute, and you had said that you'd hurt yourself. Did you ever say how you hurt yourself?
5: I fell off a scaffold. I was about 12 feet high.
0: Like roofing? Were they roofing?
5: No, I was. They were working on something on the house, and I climbed up on the scaffold, and I was just watching. I wasn't even doing anything. I was watching these guys work. You know, and watching what they were doing. And then I lost my balance and fell off the scaffold.
0: Do you remember?

0: remember it?
1: No, I don't remember really the fall. I remember waking up and some dude was cradling my head in his lap, and I was like, well, this is bad. You know, anytime you wake up and your head's in another guy's lap, it's, whoa, oh, God.
0: Especially when you didn't sign up for it.
1: Yeah. This is not how this was supposed to. This day, this wasn't on the bingo card.
0: So then what happens the rest of that day? They call an ambulance?
1: Oh, yeah.
0: And so they get you to the hospital?
1: They took me to Williamson Medical at first, and they just took a look at it and went, whoa, you need to go to Vanderbilt, because there were bones sticking out of my pants. And, oh, yeah. You know what I mean?
0: Did you see the bones?
1: Yeah.
0: And how did that freak you out?
1: Well, it didn't freak me out, but I just passed out. That's the only time I think I've ever done that, looking at an injury. I've had a lot of injuries over the years, but that one is like when you look down, you see that. I just went back out.
0: How long were you in the hospital?
1: Man, I must have been in there a couple of weeks or something.
0: Wow.
1: 'Cause there was, yeah, I mean, they didn't know, you know, they thought they might have to cut it off. And then, he told me that.
0: They told you they may have to cut it off?
2: Like, yeah. Amputate?
1: So. And I asked them to, because when he told me what the recovery was going to be like and how long it was going to take and that, you know, the damage to the nerves and all that kind of stuff. He said, you know, you're going to have trouble picking your foot up and blah, blah, blah, and all this. And I was just, cut it off, man. How long will the recovery be if you cut it off? Because it was going to be below the knee, so it's not like up here, you know. So anyway, and this knee's fake anyway. I mean, I had a total knee replacement years ago, but my wife wouldn't let him do it.
0: You just said, well, recovery is not going to be as hard if you cut it off, chop it.
1: And all the work that I've done with vets over the years, I've seen the advances that they've had in, you know, orthopedics. And it's like, you know, they got some good stuff, you know. So, yeah, I thought if the recovery would be shorter, just cut it off.
0: Everything else good?
1: Yeah. You know, the one, my voice is still, you know.
0: Still what?
1: I can still sing all those songs in the same keys that I recorded them in. And it's like, man, just, you know, knock on wood. I mean, so far it just, it's as good as it's ever been. And, so I, you know, I guess as long as that is the case, then I'll keep doing this, but it's like any other thing, you know, and like as an old jock, I mean, after I'd had a couple of knee surgeries and whatever, it was, if I couldn't play at 100%, I wasn't going to do it. I mean, why do that? You know, I didn't want to do that. So, and this is kind of the same thing. I mean, when I can't go out on stage and satisfy myself and perform up to my expectations, when I can't do that anymore, I'm done.
0: You got enough money to be good?
1: Oh yeah.
0: That's awesome. Just say, oh, not even yeah, but oh yeah.
1: Yeah.
0: And he laughed, and then he laughed. Yeah.
1: Yeah. Man, this career's been great for me. You know, it's like you. I mean, you've taken whatever it is you have, and just made it a very profitable enterprise. It's, you know.
0: What is what?
3: I love the laugh.
0: What is it that I have?
1: I don't know.
3: Whatever it is,
1: I don't know. You tell us. Tell us the secret.
0: I just wonder what you think I have. I know what you have.
1: I don't know what I have.
2: How do you know what he has?
0: Well, he said, not money-wise.
2: Oh.
0: I'm talking about, like, the qualities he has that make people like him and his talent that he has that draw people to him.
2: Oh, my bad.
0: Yeah, like he is. Don't be fooled. He's a very warm guy. If I ever see Trey's outside of this place, he's a very warm guy, and I like to be around him. Now he's, you know, he's cool, you know, he's in here.
1: I'm being warm?
0: Yeah.
2: Very warm.
1: I thought I was being warm.
0: Yeah, no, you're good. You're good. I like Trace a lot, and Trey, he's a good singer, has good songs. He's a very warm person. He's very authentic and sincere all the time. I think when you say something in real life, people believe it. I think people like that about you. I think there's a lot of things that make people like you. Come from where a lot of us come from, and we feel like you kind of speak to what we come from. I would say those are the elements that I think. Yeah. Okay. You do me.
1: That's what you do too.
0: No. Okay. Fair enough.
1: We come from where we come from. And
0: Yeah. All of that. Okay. So Trace's 30th anniversary tour. TraceAtkins.com. He's doing two shows at the Ryman this weekend. One tonight. One tomorrow. And then he's in Maryland, Indiana, Kentucky, South Carolina, and we're going to end this interview. And what happens behind, and once the cameras go off, I come over there and I sit down and you stay sitting. We take a picture.

0: what I'm nervous about, what I did not think about before I came in today when I knew you were coming in, is you're not going to remember this because it was such a quick moment as we were passing. You made fun of my shoes that I was wearing at the Opry. And so you gave me the business because you thought those are pretty, a term that you used.
1: Okay.
0: Pretty ladylike shoes is what you said to me. And you're right. But the shoes I have on today are also quite ladylike. So now I'm a little nervous about hopping over just because I've been through this.
1: Well, I don't have boots on either, so I'm a little worried about it.
0: Yeah,
1: wait
0: till you see mine.
2: Maybe you can just cut the feet out of the photo.
1: That's what I'd do.
2: Because it sounds like he's a little insecure about his shoes right now.
1: Yeah. Oh,
0: what size shoe do you wear?
2: Like 15.
1: 14.
0: Yeah, I wear 15s.
3: No, really? Right.
2: Hey. No, you don't.
0: You know, hey.
2: He doesn't.
0: Respect, huh?
1: How do you keep them on?
0: Yeah. All right, there he is. Trace Atkins, everybody.
4: Hey. The Bobby
0: Ball Show. All right, Trace Atkins. Love seeing that guy. Let's do Trace. You're going to miss this. Here, Bobby Bone Show.

of my own. One's 36, one's 23. It's hard to believe, but you're gonna miss this. You're gonna want this back. You're gonna wish these days.

0: tell me something good.
1: This guy found a lottery ticket, and that lottery ticket was a winner. He found it. And he was like, this ain't mine, I'm turning it in. And you'd be like, dang, that's good. But that's not the whole story. It gets crazier. We'll do it next and tell me something good. This is the Bobby Bones Show. 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
2: Western Wisconsin March unemployment rates were down between 2 and 7-tenths of a point. City of La Crosse rates were 3.5%. County rates included 3.4% in La Crosse County, 4% in Monroe County, 4.2% in Vernon County, 4.7% in Trempealeau County, 5.8% in Jackson County, 5.2% in Juneau County, and 6.9% in Adams County. La Crosse nonstop flights to Fort Myers and Sarasota, Florida begin October 1st. 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City of La Crosse e-bike and scooter rule changes were approved by the City Council last week. It includes new prohibited areas, pools, beaches, playgrounds, ice rink, and dog park fenced areas. E-bike throttling on sidewalks is not allowed. Scooter sidewalk rules are the same as the city sidewalk bike and e-bike rules. Bikes are allowed on Riverside Park sidewalks and Forest Hills Golf Course trails. The author of a novel based on the true story of a ragtag softball team battling long-term alcoholism will give a free speech at Onalaska's Public Library Wednesday morning. The book is called A Season on the Drink. The speech begins at 10 o'clock. For more information, go to the Friends of Onalaska Library Facebook page. Royal Superintendent Scott Uppen is leaving the district July 1st to become North Crawford Superintendent. Uppen has been Royal Superintendent for 2 years and was the district high school principal for 12 years before that. Uppen says he's leaving to be closer to his father who lives in Cassville. Uppen talks about what he's happiest he's been able to achieve in Royal.
3: Our student achievement within our scores on the school report card has been a focus for the last 4 to 5 years and ways that we can increase our student achievement and have a true reflection of what we believe our students learn and know and have that reflect onto the school report card. The staff did a great job buying into the things that we felt we needed to do in order to make those gaps grow, and we've done it. The school report card is in a much better spot.
2: Uppen says he's also happy they were able to pass a referendum to go over state spending caps about 18 months ago. The East Copeland boat launch will be closed starting Tuesday for an unknown amount of time for maintenance. And now you're up to date. Craig Otto, Magnum Media News.
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2: Partly sunny today, highs near 70, east winds 10 to 15, gusting to 25. Tonight, cloudy, 53. Tomorrow, cloudy, a slight chance of afternoon showers, 73. Tomorrow night, becoming cloudy, 52. Sunday, sunny, 81. Monday, sunny, 88. Tuesday, sunny, 89. Wednesday, sunny, 89.
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2: With Bobby.
3: Tell me something good.
4: Guy finds a winning lottery ticket worth $500, returns it. Goes, hey, this is not my ticket. Here you go. Gave it back.
5: Why would he do that?
6: Yeah, why would you do that? I mean, does it have a name on it?
5: No.
6: Exactly.
4: The man found the misplaced pick three ticket on the floor of a gas station.
7: That's crazy.
6: No.
4: And he turned it in. And so everybody's like, dang, why'd you do that? And then he bought another ticket, like, I don't know, a couple weeks later and won $586,000.
5: Wow, wow, wow. He was supposed to turn it in.
6: Okay, maybe karma is a thing.
5: Yeah, man.
4: He won $586,000, the guy who turned in the $500 ticket.
5: Wow. So do you think he was being tested by...
4: Abraham type thing?
5: Being tested. I don't know what that means.
4: God challenged Abraham for...
5: Got it. Kill me a son.
4: Yeah. Well, kill your son. Right. And then Abraham didn't do it, and instead he killed a ram.
5: Correct.
4: And saved the whole...
5: Yes.
4: Are you familiar with that story, Lunchbox, in the Bible?
6: Dude, why would he want him to kill his son?
4: Well, there's a whole Old Testament. Yeah, listen. It's a little weird anyway.
5: They were crazy back then.
4: It is. I'm telling you.
6: What?
4: But you never heard the story? You never heard that?
6: No. Why? I mean, here's a test, man. If you go kill your son, you're loyal to me?
5: Yes.
4: Yeah.
5: Would you do it?
6: No.
5: See, there you go.
6: That's what we believe in?
4: It's a weird...
5: That's what we believe in.
4: No, that's a weird one for me, too. I'll be honest with you.
6: Like, what?
4: And then it was a ram, right? Mm-hmm. Then in the end, he killed the ram instead. But that's... Yeah, you're right. That's a weird one.
6: But he killed the ram.
4: But you don't know these stories in the Bible?
5: No, these are old ones, dude.
6: No, I do.
4: Yeah, all this Old Testament stuff.
5: Yeah.
6: We're the new, right? We're
5: not new anymore.
4: Now he's struggling. He's like, I should.

0: So what's the new? Like, we just changed the wording?
1: No, that's a... No, no, no, no. It... Oh, you think the Old Testament is...
2: Interesting.
3: No, no, he doesn't.
2: Yes, he does. No, he doesn't. Let him talk.
3: No,
2: yes,
3: he doesn't.
1: Wow. Well, I mean, you think the Old Testament is the older version of the New Testament, and they just changed the words? Same, yeah, they same made stories?
0: It more relatable now.
1: Got it.
0: Like, that's, they got rid of that.
3: Well, but because of one's... Well...
1: That is not it.
2: And you think it's the same characters as one? As old? I mean,
1: it's like Home Alone 2?
0: Yeah. Maybe. Maybe they changed the names. I don't know.
2: Okay.
0: So, I mean... Are they still writing things, or is it just like, is it finished?
3: What?
1: What?
2: Is there a sequel?
3: Wait, what? No, like, this isn't like Harry Potter.
0: Well, I mean, don't things change? Don't eventually get to add some things to the, like, the
2: not this
0: amendments?
2: One.
1: Well, they're, when they're being translated from Hebrew to Greek, Greek to all the languages, there are things in translation that they feel sometimes didn't get translated as clearly. But that was it. Like, they're not.
0: So there's no new rules.
1: There's like, no newer.
3: There's no
1: Testament.
3: New books. No. To the Bible.
0: Isn't that weird, guys? Isn't that just hear
1: and
0: me
1: they
0: out.
1: Did take and they did remove certain books too.
0: But hear me out. Like, it's 2026, right? When's the last time something's been written in the good old book?
3: But that
1: you mean the good book. There's
2: good old book. Yes, sir.
1: Anyway, this guy found a $500 ticket. Turned it in.
0: Like, literally, when is the last time? So that's what I'm saying.
1: But no,
0: like,
1: there's. It's not a diary. It doesn't keep getting updated.
0: Well, it should.
2: Why?
0: We're gonna follow life from 7 million years ago instead of updating it.
2: You want to know what's crazy?
0: Real smart.
2: You want to know what's crazy though? We keep making the same mistakes as humans, so it's the same thing.
1: That's true too. Yeah. So,
0: I mean, it just seems a little like you might want to update it, like have some different rules.
3: How many years ago do you think Jesus walked the earth?
0: I have no clue.
3: No, I just curious. Guess.
0: Probably before the Civil War.
1: No, after actually.
2: It was after the Civil War?
1: Anyway, this guy just reminded me of Abraham. It didn't remind me of Abraham until you guys said that. It was a test.
2: That's on me. That's on
1: me. That's, thank you, Eddie.
2: Yeah.
1: Took you down a whole path I wasn't really expecting to
2: My
1: go.
2: Bad.
1: All right, there you go. That's what it's all about.
4: That was Tell Me Something Good. The Friday Morning Dance Party.
5: Coming up next.
1: Luke Combs, NSYNC, Shania Twain, Trisha Yearwood, all that coming up in the Friday Morning Dance Party. It's going to be a good one. It's going to put you in a better mood. It is next.
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1: Friday morning dance party
2: is on.
0: All right, here we go. I'm mixing it up. You're going to love it. Here to put you in a better mood. She was the one that got away.

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1: That's the Friday morning dance party.
2: Yeah. Coming up next.
3: We will play easy trivia. For example, what sea creature has three hearts?
4: Octopus. Oh,
5: whale. No, a jellyfish.
3: Octopus. Lunchbox got it.
6: She was so
5: oh,
6: sure.
5: Oh, maybe that's three.
3: She stopped you guys. And no, idiots. Guys. Children with your answers. No.
5: Yeah.
3: What's the only bird that can fly backward?
5: Oh, hummingbird.
3: Good. That's all right. Cool. Easy trivia coming up next.
7: Come on now. Bobby Bones.
3: Get ready. 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
1: Easy trivia. The category is state nicknames. Eddie, what U.S. state is known as the Sunshine State?
2: That's Florida.
1: That is correct. Eddie has the tiara on. He is the returning champion. Amy, what state is called the Lone Star State?
3: Texas.
1: Correct. Lunchbox, what state is called the Golden State?
4: California.
1: Correct. Morgan, what state is called the Empire State?
3: New York.
1: Correct. Good job. All right, if you miss it, you hear this.
5: You've been boned.
1: Scoreboard this season, Eddie won, Lunchbox won.
2: Wow.
4: Whoa.
2: Look at that.
1: He forgot he won one. Look at this guy.
4: I didn't know I was tied. I knew I won one. Don't forget, I never forget a win.
1: The category is weather and nature. What do you call frozen rain that falls as ice pellets, Eddie?
2: That's called hail.
1: Correct. Would have also accepted sleet.
2: Sleet, good.
1: Amy, what kind of storm is a rotating column of air that touches the ground?
3: Why would rotating column of
1: What type of storm is a rotating column like of air that touches the ground?
3: I'm thinking through this because I don't know. It seems simple. Like, is a windstorm or a tornado?
1: Answer?
3: A tornado?
1: Correct. It's easy trivia. Lunchbox, what natural disaster is measured using categories like category 1, 2, 3, 4, and 5?
4: Oh, that's a hurricane.
1: Correct. Morgan, what's the name for the molten rock that comes out of a volcano?
3: Lava.
1: Correct. On to round 3. 4-letter companies. Eddie, over to you. What global sportswear brand uses the slogan... Just do it.
2: That's Nike.
1: That is correct. Amy, what American ride-sharing company changed urban transportation?
3: Uber.
1: Correct. Lunchbox.
4: Mm-hmm.
1: What online website started in 1995 as a marketplace and is known for auctions and used goods?
4: That is, you said 95, right?
1: Yeah.
4: eBay.
1: Correct. Morgan, what U.S. payment card network is accepted worldwide and has a blue and gold colored logo? What U.S. payment card network in the category of 4-letter companies?
3: I guess it's used worldwide, but started in U.S. and it's blue and gold. I think that's Visa. That's 4 letters.
1: Is that your answer?
3: I'm complicating it more in my brain, so I'm just Visa.
1: Visa is correct. American Express has way too many letters.
3: Well, Amex.
2: Oh, interesting.
3: But it's not blue and gold, so it's fine. Yeah.
1: But Amex is an abbreviation.
3: Sure.
1: Yellow card.
4: Oh my goodness.
1: You know what? Yellow card for Amy. I'm not in the mood for it today, okay?
3: Wait, that
1: hey,
3: was...
1: check your BS at the door.
3: I thought we were just having a conversation.
1: No, we're not. We're not having it. Check your BS at the door.
3: Okay.
1: All right, next up. First lines of TV theme songs. Eddie, what TV theme song starts with the line, just the good old boys, never meaning no harm?
2: Yeah, that is the Dukes of Hazzard.
1: Correct. Amy, what TV theme song starts with the line, now this is a story all about how my life got flipped, turned upside down.
3: Fresh Prince of Bel-Air.
1: Correct. Lunchbox. Mm-hmm. What TV theme song starts with the line, it's a rare condition this day and age to read any good news on the newspaper page? It's a rare condition this day and age to read any good news on the newspaper page.
4: I'm gonna go with it. Gah! Full House. It's TGIF. I know it.
1: Family Matters.
5: Oh. You've been booed.
2: So close, man.
3: I thought it was Full House too.
4: I knew it was one of those too, man.
1: Morgan, what TV theme song starts with the line, "Whatever happened to predictability? The milkman, the paperboy, evening TV."
3: That's Full House.
1: That's correct.
2: Sorry, man.
1: The category is
4: stupid.
1: Celebrity voice actors. Eddie, Who voices Donkey in Shrek?
2: Donkey. That is Eddie Murphy.
1: Correct. Amy, who voices Buzz Lightyear in Toy Story?
3: What? Hold on. Tom Hanks is the... Oh, wait, I shouldn't say. Hold on. Tim Allen?
1: Correct.
3: Phew.
1: Morgan, who voices Dory in Finding Nemo?
0: Ellen DeGeneres.
1: Correct. The category now with three remaining is grocery store trivia. Eddie, what brand makes Oreos?
2: Oh my gosh. So there's Nabisco, but is that Chips Ahoy? Trying to picture the package here. Because one of them has the little tag right at the on the corner of it that says the name of the company. I'm going to go Nabisco. I can't think of anything else.
1: Correct.
2: Oh, yes!
1: I don't know who makes Chips Ahoy. Maybe Nabisco makes both.
2: Maybe.
6: It's also Nabisco.
2: Yeah. Okay, great.
1: What brand is known for its red and white soup?

0: cans, Amy?
1: Campbell.
0: Correct. Morgan, what brand is famous for its blue box macaroni and cheese?
1: Kraft mac and cheese.
0: Correct. The category is the answer rhymes. Eddie, what's the name of the lead actor in School of Rock?
2: Jack Black.
0: Correct. Amy, what's the name of the Dr. Seuss book about a feline in headwear?
1: The Cat in the Hat.
0: Correct. Morgan, what's the name of the Quentin Tarantino movie starring Uma Thurman about her character getting revenge?
1: Kill Bill.
0: Correct.
2: Wow.
1: Oh, wow. I was
2: good one, Morgan.
1: That doesn't rhyme.
0: Pulp Fiction. Even numbers. Eddie.
2: Oh, boy.
0: How many chambers does the human heart have?
2: What? Even numbers. So that would be 0, 2, 4, 6. I'm going to go with 4 chambers.
0: 4 is correct. Amy, how many ounces are in a pint? U.S. measurement.
1: 16.
0: Correct. Dang.
2: Wow, Amy.
0: Morgan, how many minutes are in 3 hours?
1: 60. 120. How many? Hold on. How many minutes are in 3 hours? Is that correct? There's 60 minutes in 1 hour. 60? I got to do math really quick. 60 times 3. Carry the 3.
2: You want a pen?
1: Yeah, I do. I need a...
0: 5 seconds?
1: 60, 120, 180.
0: Correct.
1: Okay. Simple math. Broke my head.
0: Country artist bar names. Eddie, what country artist has a bar named Category 10?
2: Ooh, that is Luke Combs.
0: Correct. What country artist has a bar named Bell Bottoms Up, Amy?
1: Lainey Wilson.
0: Correct. Morgan, what country artist had a bar named FGL House?
1: Florida Georgia Line, RIP.
2: Doesn't exist anymore?
0: I don't know, dude.
1: Oh. It doesn't. It's Lainey Wilson's
0: now. It's Lainey Wilson's bar now. Yeah. The category is superhero real names. Natasha Romanoff is the real name of what superhero? Played by Scarlett Johansson, Eddie.
2: Oh, thank goodness. Black Widow.
0: Correct.
1: Oh, okay.
0: That's good. Wade Wilson is the real name of what Marvel anti-hero, Amy? Five seconds.
1: Marvel? I don't know. Marvel anti-hero. I don't know. Thanos?
0: Incorrect. Thanos. The answer is?
1: Deadpool.
3: You've been booed.
0: Amy's been eliminated.
2: That's hard.
4: Good run, Amy. Yeah.
0: Morgan, Matt Murdock is the real name of what superhero?
1: That would be Daredevil.
0: Correct. We're now to 2 people. Yeah, 5 seconds to answer the question.
2: And we're done with superheroes?
0: Yep, we're done with superheroes.
2: Good.
0: The category is geography. Eddie, what European country is shaped like a boot?
2: Italy.
0: Correct. Morgan, what country has the Great Barrier Reef?
1: Australia.
0: Correct.
2: Wow.
0: Categories, websites, and apps. Eddie, what messaging app owned by Meta is widely used around the world for texting and calls?
2: WhatsApp.
0: Correct. Morgan, what website is known for communities where users share stories, news, and memes, and content gets voted up or down by the community?
1: Oh, there's Ranker, and that is up or down, but then there's Reddit. Does
0: Need
1: Reddit
0: an answer?
1: Do? Ranker.
0: Reddit. But Ranker doesn't have news, stories, and memes.
3: You've been booed.
2: Keep arguing.
0: Yellow card. And our winner is Eddie!
2: Hey! Hey! Let's go.
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6: 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I give it 3 out of 5. 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
0: Hey, it's Bobby Bones. Here's the deal. 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
4: Partly sunny today, highs near 70, east winds 10 to 15, gusting to 25. Tonight, cloudy, 53. Tomorrow, cloudy, a slight chance of afternoon showers, 73. Tomorrow night, becoming cloudy, 52. Sunday, sunny, 81. Monday, sunny, 88. Tuesday, sunny, 89. Wednesday, sunny, 89.
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1: Fun Fact Friday.
0: I got a crazy one. Big Bird almost died in space.
2: What?
0: Have you guys ever heard the story?
2: No.
0: So Carl Spinney, who was the person that played Big Bird, he's a puppeteer, but he got in the suit. He was invited to fly on the Challenger as Big Bird, but the costume was too big, so he did not get on the Challenger. The ship blew up.
2: The Challenger's the one that exploded.
3: Oh, man.
2: Wow.
4: That's crazy.
0: You know, that dude was like, thank God they made Big Bird 18 feet tall or however long it is. Isn't that wild?
2: It just sounds unsafe anyway to have a Big Bird in a space shuttle.
4: You know because how does he wear the helmet and stuff?
0: I don't know, dude.
3: You're right.
4: So
0: I'd want to peel that thing off immediately. I think he probably would have taken it off once he got up there.
2: Okay.
0: I think it was, but you're right. That does not seem safe, does it? Mm-mm. Amy, Fun Fact Friday.
4: Tootsie Roll's recipe from 1896 requires that a batch of the previous day be incorporated into the new batch. This means that each piece has a trace of the original 1896 Tootsie Roll.
0: Oh, that's cool. That's very Olympic Flame-ish.
4: What's that?
0: The Olympic Flame is eternal. It's run. A piece that fire is always saved and lit. So the Olympic Flame
2: never goes out.
4: But only during the Olympics.
0: No, no, no. The Olympic Flame is always protected.
2: Always?
0: Yeah.
4: And even on the off months, years?
0: I believe the Olympic Flame is always lit.
4: Oh, I thought it was only lit during the ceremony.
0: There may have been times, like during wars and stuff, that something like it might have gone out or something. But no, I'm positive. Yeah, semi-positive. Yeah. The Olympic Flame stays continuously lit.
4: So it's lit right now?
0: There is a mother flame that is lit in Greece, and they use that.
2: Mm-hmm. That's amazing.
4: So even when the Olympics are here, is it being lit by the...
0: It's part of the flame. So they light it from the mother flame and bring it. They travel around the world with different flames, but it's all from that root flame, like Tootsie Roll.
2: They used to like run it from one
4: When it needs to come to another country.
3: A boat.
2: Ship.
0: As the torch travels around the world, multiple backup lanterns containing the exact flame, another version of the mother flame, are carried alongside it. The main torch, if it is blown out, not the mother flame, blown out, then it's one of the other backup lanterns that came from the mother flame as well.
4: Got it.
0: It's that. I mean, it's Tootsie Roll.
4: Yeah.
2: What a responsibility to keep that flame running.
3: That's tough.
0: The mother flame, yes.
2: Yeah.
0: Yeah, the mother flame.
2: Yeah, because that one goes out. We're done.
0: Mm-hmm. I wonder if they keep a second mother flame.
2: They have to have a backup.
0: Or if, like, John Boy accidentally, like, went out on his watch one night and just lit it again, and it's really not thousands of years old. Okay, Lunchbox.
3: Yeah, when you buy a kid's meal at Chick-fil-A, it comes with a toy. Did you know if you don't open that toy and you return it to Chick-fil-A, you get free ice cream?
4: I didn't know that.
0: So instead of the toy, you can have ice cream.
3: Yeah.
0: Could you say that initially, do you think? Hey, instead of the toy, I'll take ice cream.
3: Probably. I never even thought of that, but I would assume you want them to eat the meal first and then...
4: go back and redeem.
0: Mm. That's a great point, too. I never even thought of that. I like to eat dessert first sometimes.
3: Yeah, but that's pretty cool. Mm-hmm. So if you can tell your kid, hey, that toy, if you can resist opening it, you can get ice cream.
2: Yeah, that's cool.
0: Could your kids resist opening it?
3: Oh, that'd be really tough.
0: Even for ice cream?
3: Even for ice cream. I mean, really, if I'm the parent, I just found this thing out like last week. I would take the toy out of the bag so the kids don't even know there's a toy and then go, hey, go get this to them and you're going to get ice cream.
0: So it's like a coupon.
3: Yeah.
0: The most common city name in the world is, any guesses? There are more cities named this than any other city, and there are multiple in America.
2: Paris.
3: No.
0: Good guess, though.
2: Thank you.
3: Let me see.
4: Green.
3: Hold on.
4: Broadway.
3: Greenville.
2: It's got to be a ville, right?
0: No, but it is a two-worder.
4: Oh. Okay.

0: know what's second? San Antonio.
1: Really?
2: There's more than this.
1: Mm-hmm. Oh.
2: Los Angeles? This is the whole world.
0: Yeah, yeah. So the most common city name in the world is blank. And we...
3: New Haven.
1: San Francisco.
0: You're closer.
2: Oh, San Benito.
0: You're even closer.
3: San Francisco.
2: San Bernard.
0: You're even closer.
2: San Bernardino. San Diego.
0: Even closer.
1: What? Closer.
2: San Juan.
1: Santa Clara.
0: Santa Fe. San blank Canseco.
2: San Jose.
0: Yes. Huh. Yeah, San Jose Canseco.
3: Oh,
1: wow. San Jose. San Jose.
0: There are 1,716 cities or towns named San Jose in the world. San Antonio is second, by the way.
1: That's cool.
0: Fun fact. Eddie.
1: So Barbie the doll has a real name. Her real name is Barbara Millicent Roberts. Do you know that?
0: No.
1: Yeah.
0: I think if you were to say, what's Barbie's real name, I would have guessed Barbara, but I did not know that.
1: Yeah. And I can't believe she has a last name, too, Roberts. That's funny.
0: And you know what was good? The Barbie movie.
1: It was awesome.
0: Yeah.
1: Didn't expect for it to be awesome, but it was awesome.
0: Yeah, it was really good. Ostrich farms have difficulties getting male ostriches to breed because they often find their human caretakers more attractive than female ostriches. And they'd rather hump the humans than the female ostriches.
1: I guess, like, they feed them, you know?
0: No, I don't know. I'd like to answer that, and I do not know, but that's that one. Morgan?
4: In the early 1900s, movies were still considered a novelty by the public, so they weren't called theaters. They were often associated as Odeons or movie houses, and since they cost around 5 cents, they were officially called Nickelodeon, and that's the origin of the TV channel's name.
0: It's a cool one.
1: Yeah, I like that.
0: Yeah, that's a good one. All right, that is Fun Fact Friday.
5: Fun Fact Friday.
6: Coming up. Tell me something good.
0: Yeah. We got a teenager graduate in high school with a wonderful GPA, but that's not even the half of it. Amy has the story coming up next in our positivity segment called Tell Me Something Good.
7: Bobby Bones. Mr. Bobby Bones.
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1: with Amy.
2: Tell me something good.
3: So this, a young student named Mahogany, she's about to graduate high school, but at the same exact time, she's getting her associate's degree.
4: That's cool. She took enough classes to have her 2 year done.
3: Gosh, yeah. Over the past 4 years, she has been enrolled in high school, also enrolled in doing the college work, all while maintaining a 4.0 GPA.
4: Dang. I was always confused by schools that allowed it to go over 4.0 because you take advanced classes and it was worth more.
5: Mm-hmm. Yeah.
4: I think it's like you can't give 110% effort. It maxes at 100. Let's get our scales the same. Because somebody could have crushed it and got a 4.0 and they don't have the ability. And then someone's like, well, I got a 4.9. Well, yeah, I don't like you.
5: Yeah.
3: Yeah.
4: Yeah, so good for her. 4.0, nailed it.
3: Well, the story gets even better.
4: I'm ready for it.
3: Now she has acceptance offers from 91 colleges. Whoa. Along with $3 million in scholarship offers. She said she didn't expect so many acceptance letters, and she credits her faith and hard work for helping her succeed.
6: Does that mean she had to send a bunch of applications, like 90?
5: Yes.
4: I would imagine she sent off a bunch, yeah.
3: Or do random schools just mail you acceptance?
4: Nah, I don't think they're out.
6: It's not like
4: headhunting.
6: Athletes.
4: Yeah, I don't think they're out headhunting. They're scouting. The scholarship money is awesome. I guess the part that's kind of annoying is you don't really get that money.
3: What do you mean?
4: It's all, if you were to add every school offering you a scholarship together.
3: Oh, yeah. She's not like she's getting $3 million.
4: That would be really cool, though, if

0: That'd be awesome.
1: Yeah.
2: Like you get a NIL deal for a 4.0.
0: Right.
2: Yeah. What's her name again? Mahogany?
1: Mahogany Newkirk.
2: That's a good one. That's what it's all about.
3: That was Tell Me Something Good.

0: Bobby sparked a heated debate with Old Dominion when he asked who is most likely to be late to a show.
1: That's up for debate between all of us against Trevor. We all say he's the latest. He says he's not.
2: I'm definitely not.
3: So it's definitely.
2: Here's the thing. I live in Franklin. I got like a 35, 40 minute drive every time.
4: I do sympathize with that.
3: But that does make you late.
2: They had to come down to a meeting in Franklin the other day and they realized that.
5: We were on time though.
2: We were on time. You had one drive. I love this question. So when there's an accident, they're like,
3: they start fist fighting. This is the greatest. This is the day Old Dominion broke up. Right here on our show.
1: Thanks.
3: Wow.
1: Thanks for breaking us up.
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0: story comes to us from Mobile, Alabama. Two people were on a cruise ship and they're waiting to get off. They're going to disembark. And one lady's like, hey, I think you're in the wrong line. I see you have a diamond card. You want to go over there? She goes, don't tell me where to go. I'll stand where I want to stand. One lady slaps one lady. Mm. Other lady slaps the other lady back. Mm. Both arrested.
1: Yeah, it kind of felt like our show cruise whenever, you know, a lot of people on the show had a diamond card or something similar. And yeah, one person didn't.
2: We had black cards. Lunchbox had a red card.
3: Yeah.
0: And you know what's funny? The other day, I was in my backpack. And you know what popped in there?
3: Your card, your red card.
0: I found the red card.
1: Did you ever want to slap one of us?
0: Oh, I wanted to slap everybody.
1: Yeah, yeah, yeah.
0: I wanted to slap everybody. I was blown away. I still am blown away. I mean, I still have the, uh-oh. I still can take me back to the moment I'm at that bar.
1: Feel it.
0: It was, and I'm going to tell you the exact bar. It was right outside the far end of the casino, near the theater. Scuba and his wife are sitting at the bar, and I'm like, I walk up and I'm like, oh, I'm talking to them. And I'm like, man, I really need a water. And I was like, can I get a cup of water? And Scuba looks at me and goes, dude, why don't you get a bottled water? And I said, I'm not allowed to. And he goes, yeah, you are. And I show the bartender and he goes, no, he can't get bottled water with that. And Scuba about fell out of his chair.
1: Red cars don't get bottled. They got cups. And everybody else had a black card the whole show.
2: So where's
0: everybody on the show?
1: Who do you think did that to you, honestly?
0: I
3: make a guess.
2: You know.
1: Like, where do you think it's rooted?
0: Man, Scuba and Bobby like a good prank, but you guys have both said
1: I did not do the bit on this.
0: That's what I'm saying.
1: I would not do this long of a bit and not tell you or not have a black card ready once you found out.
0: So I really, I don't know. I can't figure it out if it was just an oversight, but that's such a huge oversight. And it just happens to be me.
1: Well, that's the part that's funny. It happens to be you. If it were Amy, then you'd go, oh, that's an oversight. We'll get it fixed pretty quick.
0: Correct. And when it's me, I feel like that's on purpose.
1: Well, it wasn't, and we have a cruise. We did it last year. It was awesome. We have a cruise next year, too, in March. You guys can come on with us. We're on it. Riley Green's performing. Lauren Elena is performing. You go to topshelfcountrycruise.com. Top Shelf Country Cruise. I think it sells March 7th to the 14th, but it'll be awesome. I do believe Lunchbox will get a black card.
3: You think so?
1: Well, we'll play a game for it. If he wins, he gets the black card. Okay, there's your bonehead. Do your thing.
0: I'm Lunchbox. Yeah. That's your bonehead story of the day.
4: Bobby Bones!

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0: Hello, Bobby Bones. I don't care how old I get, grilled cheese and tomato soup still fixes bad days for me. What food instantly takes you back to childhood comfort? Signed, eating like it's 1998 in Iowa. For me, my grandma made something called grandma soup, which everybody probably has their version of it. And I think she named it that to make it feel special because it literally was just anything she could grab because we didn't have a lot of money. So what she could always get were some sort of noodle and some sort of beef. And then it was a grab bag. So anytime it's like a hamburger helper, anytime it's like a noodle with a beef, like that for me would probably be what reminds me of being a kid. I don't do pudding well to this day. We used to get government pudding. We used to get government food and they would come in tins. And a lot of times government food, not just cheese, because cheese was always pretty good and it was in a box. But the tins you would get with the government food was really military rations that they wouldn't use. They'd be close to expiring, so they would just ship them out and then they'd pass them out to people. And I ate so much pudding. It was like Amy eating, what did you eat? You got sick off of?
1: Pickle.
2: Pickles.
0: Pickle. It was like Amy eating pickles. She can't eat pickles anymore. I don't do well with pudding. But I think that's negative for childhood that I can't do. So I would go like the noodle with beef, the hamburger helper, the granny soup, that type of stuff for me is probably it. Amy, you?
2: Yeah. Tortilla chips sprinkled with shredded cheese. Pop it in the microwave. Quick nachos.
0: Quick. Solid.
1: Like so good, too.
2: So legit. Or like in the same family because it's chip related, a chip sandwich. Y'all ever had those?
1: Bread with just chips.
2: White bread, mayonnaise, sour cream, and onion chips in the middle. Crunch it down. Take a bite. Oh, so good.
0: I used to do mustard sandwiches, but that's for a different reason, probably.
2: Oh, yeah. Oh,
0: yeah. Yeah. That's not a good memory, though. Eddie?
1: Pizza. Pizza on Fridays. That was just our thing. Every Friday, I knew my mom was going to order Pizza Hut. And I think I still do it to this day, but I think I'm ruining it for my kids because I'm trying to live in the past that I think that they want that. And when it's Friday, sometimes they're like, can we have something other than pizza? I'm like, no, it's Friday.
0: And they get too much pizza.
1: Yeah.
0: Dad, you have too much pizza.
1: Kind of like the pudding thing with
0: no,
1: you.
0: No, I ate it all at once though, dude. I got sick. Pudding and paydays. When I worked at Hobby Lobby, I ate so many paydays one day, I got sick. Can't do those. Pizza. Pizza's good.
1: The best.
0: I miss it. I'm going to eat it now. I have to test vegan cheese. Lunchbox?
3: Yeah, you're going to go to the pantry. You're going to get a good old can of SpaghettiOs. You're going to crack it open, put it in a little pot, start cooking it on the stove, sprinkle on some Parmesan cheese, and then get the pepper and do a couple of pop pops, pepper on top. There you go. Bon appetit.
1: You doing meatballs in there?
3: No meatballs. Oh, they just taste rubbery.
1: Okay.
0: Do you like meatballs in your spaghetti?
3: Yes.
0: To me, feels a little much. I like the meat. I like meat sauce because this is not a poor thing. I'm just saying we never had meatballs and spaghetti. It was always a meat sauce because there was meat in it.
2: Yeah, meat sauce is definitely way easier because you have to grind up the meat.
0: That's why.
2: You don't have to make a ball.
0: I was talking about my granny soup. I'm just not a pasta.

0: It's a guy, though, generally speaking. Like, I'll pass.
1: Ooh, buttered noodles. That reminds me of my childhood.
0: Oh, butter. I miss butter.
1: Just noodles, butter, and Parmesan.
2: Can't have that either.
1: Salt and pepper.
0: That's good. Mm. Yeah. Thank you for your email. All right, close it up. This is Bobby Bones Show.

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0: Bobby Bones here. I hope you're with us in the morning at 6. That's when we start. It's the Bobby Bones Show right here on Kix 106.3.
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3: Partly sunny this afternoon. Temperatures in the upper 60s. East winds 10 to 15, gusting to 25. Tonight cloudy, 53. Tomorrow cloudy, a slight chance of afternoon showers, 73. Tomorrow night becoming cloudy, 52. Sunday sunny, 81. Monday sunny, 84. Tuesday sunny, 89.
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0: Raymundo, what is your question?
1: Yeah, so after the Clint Black interview and you got Trace Atkins and some old-time guys, I just remember back in the day when we first moved to town, didn't the old-timers not like you? Okay. And so I was wondering just how did you turn them around into liking you and them laughing at you and your jokes and stuff?
0: I didn't think about it. Nobody liking me makes me sad.
2: Hmm. They weren't the artists, though, right, that didn't like you?
0: Well, I think when I came in, I represented something that was unfamiliar, and that was somebody coming in doing this, not wearing a cowboy hat and a belt buckle, basically. And so, yeah, I think the whole town was like, what is this? Who is this dude? So that happened. But I would say, like you mentioned Clint Black, I'd say I'm friends with Clint Black at this point for a couple reasons. Backstage at the Opry, many times, you're just hanging out. We're both playing that night. Like, you get to know him. Same thing with Trace. That's the only place that we've ever really hung out, probably like three or four times before we played the Grand Ole Opry together. And also, I think, because Ronnie Dunn and I we're really close to their family. I also am, like, I would say, a student of country music. And so there's a respect that I have for their music as well. And then I think we just get along. I don't know. What do you think?
3: I think that I don't know what the initial feelings were. I don't know who felt what in the early days.
0: Well, that kind of hurt me too when he said that. But yeah, but yes.
3: So I don't know about that part. But I think that there was being new to any circle, you had to show up and they got to know you and you earned your space here. And I think it was just like, if anything, it was they were unfamiliar.
0: But why
3: you.
0: Now? He's asking. How come we're all, how come I'm friends with the...
3: Oh my gosh, I think the more encounters they have with you over the all of these years, like, y'all have genuine moments, like, backstage at an event where you get to really just get to know each other outside of an interview process. Like, when you're doing your job and it's interview, that's one thing, but you have enough events over the years where you're seeing them yeah. backstage and having little moments to catch up. And then some of those relationships evolving into dinner or we're going to the same function. And then they get to know you as a real person, not just radio guy.
0: Yeah, not just a stud, everybody thinks.
2: Right.
3: Yeah. Yeah.
2: Behind the glasses. Yes.
0: The cover model that everyone thinks I am.
3: Yeah, they're sure certainly intimidated by you at first, and then they get to know you.
0: I think, and you guys can listen to the podcast today and hear the Trace Atkins interview because Trace was in. I think... if I did know him a little bit, that it can go, it can be a tough interview with Trace because he's a man of little words.
3: Mm-hmm.
0: But you really got to get the words out of him.
3: And then he'll laugh and you're like, okay, you.
0: And then I think
3: because
0: I have a bit of a relationship with him, I can press a little bit and I can dig a little bit.
3: Yeah.
0: Probably more so than I would have if, because he's an intimidating fella.
2: Yeah.
0: He's huge.
3: Yeah.
0: And then he's just like, audio. But yeah, that's it. I do like those guys, though. All right, that's it. We're done. Check out the Trace Atkins interview. Not only that, the whole week of podcast is up. 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

0: Hey, it's Reed and Chelsea with you. Chelsea, we got to get to a Brewers game, and Jacob Mazurowski, their ace, is just incredible. Threw six scoreless innings a couple days ago against the Cubs. Eight strikeouts. He's got an unprecedented streak here. He hasn't allowed an extra base hit more than a month. Now leads Major League Baseball with 88 strikeouts and an ERA of 1.89 through 10 starts. They got all of these advanced metrics on this, that, and other things. Spin velocity, spin rate, and all this stuff. I like still strikeouts, walks, ERA. These are things I can understand.
1: Okay.
0: But this guy is like a phenom. Hmm. And the question's going to become, though, his health. You know, throwing this hard, this many innings, he is definitely in contention for the NL Cy Young, which it is May. We're extremely early in this. But the Brewers have, again, one of these pitchers. And I just have to say, there's a lot of, like, the Brewers can't spend as much money and they can't do, they got quite the farm system.
1: Yeah.
0: And it feels like they bring up these guys that turn out to be incredible. Hmm. I would like to see this guy pitch. And we have been considering.
1: What if he doesn't pitch at the game that you go to, though?
0: No, that's the thing. We should be able to, it should be scheduled if you do it in the season and, you know, just do it on a day that he's up. So this isn't the playoffs. He should be good. But do we take our 5-year-old? Our 2-year-old's good.
1: Possibly.
0: If she has snacks, she's good. It does not matter. Our 5-year-old, we tried when he was 2 or 3. Disaster.
1: Oh.
0: I don't know if he'd be into it now, though. It's the game moves faster.
1: It does.
0: We should try it. We should try it.
1: Mm-hmm.
0: With low expectations.
1: Okay.
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We talked to Tucker Wetmore, Clint Black, Sheryl Crow, Bear Grylls. Amy brought in a gynecologist to talk with Eddie. All that is up. 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

Braden Chelsea with you as Memorial Day weekend upon us here, Chelsea. I thought it'd be good to give a little background as this began after the Civil War, known as Decoration Day. Memorial Day, a time to honor fallen soldiers by decorating their graves with flowers and flags, has since become a national day of remembrance for all who died in American military service. Observed on the

0: last Monday in May. It's always the last Monday, so that is why it's the 25th, and you can't get any earlier than this, because the following Monday is June 1st.
1: Okay.
0: So, yeah, it came out of the Civil War, and it was originally called Decoration Day. So, as we have talked about this week, this can be a very challenging weekend for those who have lost loved ones in the line of duty, and it's difficult, I think, for those of us who have not served to just understand that sacrifice, because how can we?
1: Yeah.
0: Flags are traditionally flown at half staff until noon on Memorial Day, then raised to full staff for the rest of the day, symbolizing both mourning and the resolve of living.
1: Mm-hmm.
0: Since 2000, a national moment of remembrance asked Americans to pause at 3 p.m. local time for a minute of silence or reflection to honor those who have died in service. So if you didn't know that, 3 o'clock on Monday, just take a minute and just think about all the things that we get to do because of these amazing men and women.
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0: Country Music News Chels. Cody Johnson has won Male Artist of the Year. Mm-hmm. ACMC wins Entertainer of the Year.
1: Right.
0: And he never thought he was going further, which again, Male Artist of the Year is incredible.
1: Yes.
0: But he thought that was his mountaintop.
1: Yep.
2: To be honest, when they called it for Male Artist of the Year, I thought, well, that's it. You know, that's the one I got, because I feel like guys like me that have kind of been the underdog in a lot of situations, like that was the thing that I was handed to. It was like a consolation prize, which is crazy to think about from a kid from Sebastopol, Texas, thinking that Male Artist of the Year is a freaking consolation prize. It's not. I've always chased that entertainer. So once I won Male, there was this kind of a soberness that hit me of like, that's the award you get, you know, and I really had three or four other people picked for many reasons for entertainer.
0: Again, that's Cody Johnson, Entertainer of the Year. And, I mean, it obviously does not get any bigger than that.
1: Right.
0: But interesting that he just thought Male, you know, that was as high as he could go. In some ways, when you see, like, Morgan Wallen, you know, you see some of the, you know, Lainey Wilson with some crossover stuff, you can understand where it's like, that's hard because he's country.
1: Yes.
0: But the Entertainer of the Year in country should, you know, being a country artist makes sense.
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6: Partly sunny this afternoon. Temperatures in the upper 60s. East winds 10 to 15, gusting to 25. Tonight cloudy, 53. Tomorrow cloudy, a slight chance of afternoon showers, 73. Tomorrow night becoming cloudy, 52. Sunday sunny, 81. Monday sunny, 84. Tuesday, sunny, 89.

0: Breed and Chelsea, along with you. Chelsea, Texas man was arrested for intentionally driving his Cybertruck, you know, those big honking things, down a closed boat ramp into a lake to test its wade mode.
1: What is wade mode?
0: It's a water driving feature, causing the truck to take on water, and it became disabled. He and his passengers thankfully escaped and survived. He was arrested on multiple violations under Texas park and water safety laws.
1: Okay.
0: But he said, I did it deliberately. I wanted to try out wade mode. And it's a driver, it's featured for those driving through shallow bodies of water, like rivers or creeks, not into a lake. The manual says it allows the truck to enter and drive through water, but warns of limits and risks. The maximum recommended wading depth is about 32 inches from the bottom of the tires, which does not cover fully driving into a lake off of a boat ramp. If you want to experience this, you should go on Adele's Duck, which you and I have done many times.
1: There you go.
0: But yeah, you can't treat those things like a duck. I saw one of these things parked.
1: 100,000. Like, how much is one of those things?
0: Well, just because you have money doesn't make you smart. But it's fascinating to me that somebody who would afford one would just then go, or maybe you have so much money you don't care, but you could seriously die, you know, if you got trapped in those.
1: It's
0: all kidding aside, it is really serious. I saw one of these things parked at a parking lot that I drove out of, and it is just bizarre. I mean, every time you see one, it's like, what is that thing?
1: Yeah.
0: And I'm getting a little more used to seeing these things.
1: Right.
0: But wade mode is not lake mode.
1: I'll stick with my mom fan. Beep, beep.
0: Yes.

0: Reed and Chelsea with you. You got any allergies? I woke up this morning and I feel a little something. And usually if I do, it means you're getting hit pretty hard, but you haven't said anything about it.
1: I am good. Usually it's June for me, so I hope that I stay in the clear for the next couple of weeks still.
0: That I feel would like be great. With allergies, we forget every year. We're so excited about summer and warm weather. And then, oh yeah, that's right. We deal with all the allergies. Me, not as bad as you. Our son has allergies, and I can't tell yet if our daughter does.
1: Yeah, it's hard to tell.
0: My mom had just terrible allergies, and my dad, none.
1: Okay.
0: And for those of you, I mean, if you like golfing, if you just like doing things, if you like being outside at all,

0: Reed and Chelsea along with you. I know a lot of people going to be doing some traveling. I was talking with a client and a friend who's going to be doing some RVing
1: coming
0: up this weekend.
1: Gosh.
0: I was asking him about the price of gas and diesel and all that, and he said, yeah, it's definitely, you feel it. So, coming up, Chelsea, I want to talk about a couple things with Memorial Day weekend. How many people are traveling?
1: Oh, yeah, I always like these numbers.
0: It's always a big number. Will it be as big this year? But also, summer travel, will Americans cut back on other things? And if they're going to, where are they going to cut back?
1: Okay,
0: people are needing to save.
1: Yes.
0: So we're going to talk about that.
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6: Do you hate goodbyes? So do we. You'll never have to say goodbye to us because we play the most country every day.

0: Reading Chelsea along with you. Okay, Chelsea, Memorial Day weekend, big travel weekend. How many Americans are expected to travel at least 50 miles from home over the weekend? AAA says about 45 million will travel 50 plus miles. Now, that would make it a record or near record year for Memorial Day travel, slightly above last year's 44.8 to 45.1. So it's pretty much on track, right around there. Roughly 39 million are expected to travel by car, about 80% of all travelers. 3.6 to 3.7 are going to fly over the long weekend. And 2.2 million people are expected to use buses, trains, or cruises.
1: Really?
0: Hey, if you're going to do a cruise, cool for you. I'm
1: okay.
0: I never thought of Memorial Day weekend as being a big cruise holiday, but for a couple million Americans, it certainly will be.
1: Wow.
0: I am thinking we are not a part of this 45 million. We're not going more than 50 miles.
1: No.
0: And it seems like we never do. We used to before kids, but it just seems like we're doing less of that as the kiddos. If you and I, if we have one day with the kids, we have to pack the same amount as three or four days.
1: Oh, my gosh.
0: It's the darndest thing. It's like, it was only one day. It doesn't matter if it's one day or almost a week.
1: Mm-hmm.
0: It's just more of everything, but you still have to take all of these things. So summer travel plans as a whole, we'll do this coming up. Summer travel plans as a whole with costs, with the price of gas, all of that stuff. Are fewer Americans going to travel this summer? And for those that are, where are they cutting back? So we'll get into that.
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3: Western Wisconsin March unemployment rates were down between 2 7/10 of a point. City of La Crosse rates were 3.5%. County rates included 3.4% in La Crosse County, 4% in Monroe County, 4.2% in Vernon County, 4.7% in Trempealeau County, 5.8% in Jackson County, 5.2% in Juneau County, and 6.9% in Adams County. La Crosse nonstop flights to Fort Myers and Sarasota, Florida begin October 1st. There'll be additional service to Chicago later this year. For more information, go to lseairport.com. City of La Crosse e-bike and scooter rule changes were approved by the City Council last week. It includes new prohibited areas, pools, beaches, playgrounds, ice rink, and dog park fenced areas. E-bike throttling on sidewalks is not allowed. Scooter sidewalk rules are the same as the city's sidewalk bike and e-bike rules. Bikes are allowed on Riverside Park sidewalks and Forest Hills golf course trails. The author of a novel based on the true story of a ragtag softball team battling long-term alcoholism will give a free speech at Onalaska's Public Library Wednesday morning. The book is called A Season on the Drink. The speech begins at 10 o'clock. For more information, go to the Friends of Onalaska Library Facebook page. Royal Superintendent Scott Upena is leaving the district July 1st to become North Crawford Superintendent. Upena has been Royal Superintendent for 2 years and was the district high school principal for 12 years before that. Upena says he's leaving to be closer to his father, who lives in Cassville. Upena talks about what he's happiest he's been able to achieve in Royal.
4: Our student achievement within our scores on the school report card has been a focus for the last 4 to 5 years, and ways that we can increase our student achievement and have a true reflection of what we believe our students learn and know, and have that reflect onto the school report card. The staff did a great job buying into the things that we felt we needed to do in order to make those gaps grow, and we've done it. The school report card is in a much better spot.
3: Upena says he's also happy they were able to pass a referendum to go over state spending caps about 18 months ago. The East Copeland boat launch will be closed starting Tuesday for an unknown amount of time for maintenance. And now you're up to date. Craig Otto, Magnum Media News.
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3: Partly sunny this afternoon. Temperatures in the upper 60s. East winds 10 to 15, gusting to 25. Tonight, cloudy, 53. Tomorrow, cloudy, a slight chance of afternoon showers, 73. Tomorrow night, becoming cloudy, 52. Sunday, sunny, 81. Monday, sunny, 84. Tuesday, sunny, 89.

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You should hear her talking to her mama on the phone. I love it when she raps

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She hits her knees and bows her head.

0: She's Chelsea. I'm Reed. Okay, Chelsea, so with the price of everything.
1: Yes.
0: Most Americans are still planning to travel this summer.
1: Okay.
0: But many are cutting back other spending to afford trips. Strong interest in domestic, experience-driven getaways. And a lot of them are using AI for planning. So, you know, I want to go here, plan my whole trip. You ever going to do that? You're a big planner. You ever just going to let AI plan your whole trip?
1: No.
0: I think that would take a little of the fun out of it, wouldn't it?
1: Yeah.
0: It feels a little too sterile to me if it's just plan my trip. If you want to use it for some ideas or some things, or if you have everything you want to do and say, how could I fit this in the schedule for driving? I could see some of that. But 70% of Americans say they plan to travel this summer. So they say strong pent-up demand. 85% say they desperately need a vacation. So 70% are planning, 85% say, yeah, we got to get away. 86,
1: I might be in the 85%.
0: You're in the 85? 86% agree an annual vacation is important. I think an annual vacation is important.
1: Yes.
0: Average plan spend is about $2,700 per person for summer travel.
1: Okay.
0: It feels a little expensive to me.
1: What was the number again?
0: $2,665, $2,700 rounded up.
1: Yeah, I mean, obviously that's
0: per person,
1: average.
0: Chelsea.
1: So it takes into effect, you know.
0: Takes into account like flights and things like that.
1: Yeah, because you could be going on a European thing and that's like.
0: Yeah, and then that skews the averages.
1: Correct.
0: Good point. 79% are concerned about rising travel costs. 49% are scaling back travel plans. But people are cutting in some of these other areas, which, you know, it doesn't help out the restaurants if you don't go out to eat and things of that nature.
1: Yes.
0: But we continue to see, Chelsea, people want memories. They want experience.
1: Yes.
0: They want to create these memories, whether that's with their significant other, their kids, everybody, whatever it might be. So summer travel is going to continue to be big.
1: I think even after COVID, people have this live it up thing still. And I think that's going to be around for a while because...
0: Through the decade, I think.
1: I agree with you. I was going to say 10 years because there was times where we couldn't do anything or you were afraid to do things. And now that you know, feel better about it, it's like, we're going to live it up.
0: You don't forget when you lose something.
1: I know.

0: Country Music News Chels, Cody Johnson, ACM Entertainer of the Year, got that award on Sunday.
1: Yes.
0: He's truly a humble guy. At least, you know, that's how he... Well, you listen to this, you tell me what you think.
2: I didn't have any emotion. I didn't have any nerves going into the Entertainer of the Year. I just thought, I'll stand up out of my seat, I'll clap, and I'll honor whoever that is. And when I heard the on Cody, man, it was surreal. All I can tell you is that God is good and hard work pays off. If I never win another award musically for the rest of my life, I truly feel like that I've accomplished what I've wanted to accomplish. I've done what I've wanted to do, but this is just the start.
0: I think it's amazing. I mean, he didn't think he had a chance.
1: I know.
0: Which, for those of us...
1: Those are the best stories, though.
0: Well, yeah, and it's, I think for those of us on the outside looking in, it's like, why wouldn't you think you have a chance?
1: Mm-hmm.
0: But there's a humbleness to it.
1: Yes.
0: And, you know, he's done things his way. So congrats to him, and yeah, I think many more awards are going to be in his future.
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0: Hey, it's Reed and Chelsea. This came out, is it Wednesday afternoon?
1: Oh, yes.
0: Aaron Rodgers officially going to retire after this season, officially.
1: When he was asked in a press conference on Wednesday whether he will retire after this season, he said, yes, this is it.
0: When LeBron James, if he does a farewell tour, it will be a whole year of just a lot of moments, and the other teams will do a lot for him. I don't know what Aaron's going to get. I don't know if teams are going to go out of their way to, you know, give him a farewell send-off, or he is obviously, you know, he's gotten political, which is his prerogative. He's definitely made some moves over the last half a dozen years, being on the Pat McAfee show, the things that he said with all of that.
1: Right.
0: So I hope he can get through this year healthy.
1: Mm-hmm.
0: I don't have high expectations. I have medium to low expectations for the Steelers. But, yeah, just to announce it at a press conference when asked.
1: He said, yeah, I'm pretty sure this is it. That's why we just did a one-year deal. Steelers didn't need to put any extra years on that or anything. So this is just really about finishing with it, a lot of love and fun and peace for the career that I've had. So
0: that leaves a little room to maneuver, right?
1: I don't know.
0: How did he say that? I'm pretty sure.
1: Yeah, I'm pretty sure this is it. I mean, I don't know what to make of it.
0: It's like when Brady was 45, though. What is Aaron, like 41, 42? How much more do you want to take physically?
1: Yeah.
0: I mean, I'm 32, and dang, my ankle hurt the other day for the whole day, and I don't really know why. Mm-hmm. These guys getting hit by 300-pound grown men that can run like a grizzly bear. Got a lot of money. I don't know. Again, hope he gets through it healthy.
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3: Western Wisconsin March unemployment rates were down between 2 7/10 of a point. City of La Crosse rates were 3.5%. County rates included 3.4% in La Crosse County, 4% in Monroe County, 4.2% in Vernon County, 4.7% in Trempealeau County, 5.8% in Jackson County, 5.2% in Juneau County, and 6.9% in Adams County. La Crosse nonstop flights to Fort Myers and Sarasota, Florida begin October 1st. There'll be additional service to Chicago later this year. For more information, go to lseairport.com. City of La Crosse e-bike and scooter rule changes were approved by the City Council last week. It includes new prohibited areas, pools, beaches, playgrounds, ice rink, and dog

0: park fenced areas. E-bike throttling on sidewalks is not allowed. Scooter sidewalk rules are the same as the city sidewalk bike and e-bike rules. Bikes are allowed on Riverside Park sidewalks and Forest Hills golf course trails. The author of a novel based on the true story of a ragtag softball team battling long-term alcoholism will give a free speech at Onalaska's Public Library Wednesday morning. The book is called A Season on the Drink. The speech begins at 10 o'clock. For more information, go to the Friends of Onalaska Library Facebook page. Royal Superintendent Scott Upena is leaving the district July 1st to become North Crawford Superintendent. Upena has been Royal Superintendent for 2 years and was the district high school principal for 12 years before that. Upena says he's leaving to be closer to his father who lives in Cassville. Upena talks about what he's happiest he's been able to achieve in Royal.
1: Our student achievement within our scores on the school report card has been a focus for the last 4 to 5 years and ways that we can increase our student achievement and have a true reflection of what we believe our students learn and know and have that reflect onto the school report card. The staff did a great job buying into the things that we felt we needed to do in order to make those gaps grow, and we've done it. The school report card is in a much better spot.
0: Upena says he's also happy they were able to pass a referendum to go over state spending caps about 18 months ago. The East Copeland boat launch will be closed starting Tuesday for an unknown amount of time for maintenance. And now you're up to date. Craig Otto, Magnum Media News.
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0: Partly sunny this afternoon, temperatures in the upper 60s, east winds 10 to 15, gusting to 25. Tonight cloudy, 53. Tomorrow cloudy, a slight chance of afternoon showers, 73. Tomorrow night becoming cloudy, 52. Sunday sunny, 81. Monday sunny, 84. Tuesday, sunny, 89.

0: There's Chelsea. I'm Reed. Okay, Chelsea, kids coming home for summer vacation. But let's talk about the little kids. Let's not just talk about college students. Let's talk about the little kids.
1: Yeah.
0: So I was reading this from JS Online. Like, what's the deal with kids being able to stay home alone? What's the law say on this?
1: Oh.
0: Do you want to guess the minimum age?
1: 12.
0: 12 is your guess? I think it's a very good guess.
1: I'm pretty confident about that.
0: Wisconsin law does not set a specific minimum age for leaving kids home alone.
1: Okay.
0: Instead, parents are responsible for deciding based on the child's maturity.
1: Yeah.
0: But they can be charged with abandonment or neglect if the child's safety or basic needs aren't adequately protected. Which is how I think it should be. I don't think we need the government telling us about our kids. I think we should decide for ourselves. Although, some people are a little more in tune than others. The American Red Cross and many Wisconsin YMCA chapters offer low-cost babysitting classes generally for kids 11 and older.
1: Right.
0: Wisconsin allows children 12 and up to babysit in non-business homes and 14 and up for all babysitting jobs. And many employers prefer or require proof of completed babysitting training.
1: Okay.
0: So, yeah, it depends on the kid.
1: Mm-hmm.
0: But shout out to all those people that have the programs during the summer, the meal programs, helping out with that for families that need it.
1: Yes.
0: We're starting to get in that mode. So,
1: Do you remember, Reed, the first time you were left at home by yourself?
0: I was younger, but it was, I get dropped off on the bus and then my parents would be home in 5 minutes type thing, 10 minutes. So...

0: I don't know. I was probably 10, 11, I'm guessing. I would say I was a pretty mature kid. Okay. And I had my brother. I think it's a little different when you have a sibling, too.
1: Yeah,
0: you can kind of look after each other. What about you? Were you like
1: 17? I vividly remember I was like, wait, you're leaving me here by myself? Like, what? So I was kind of freaked out by it. But
0: like 17 or how old were you?
1: No, I think I was 12.
0: Okay. That's a good age.

0: day.
1: It's the Most Country Kicks 106.3 with Memorial Day on Monday. Memorial Day commemorates the men and women who died while serving in the United States Armed Forces. Veterans Day is the day set aside to thank and honor all who served in the armed forces. It was called Decoration Day from 1868 to 1970. It didn't officially become Memorial Day until 1971. That's also when we began observing it on the last Monday of May. There's an exact moment of remembrance on Memorial Day.

0: Chris Jansen. Before him, it was Ella Langley, who just revealed 5 major career goals that she hasn't accomplished yet. Headlining Red Rocks, starting acting, hosting SNL, adding a sax to her band, and selling out stadiums. This is the Most Country Kix 106.3. I got Dylan Scott's new truck next.
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0: It's the Most Country Kicks 106.3. 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Coming up, I got Co-Wetzel with Jesse Murph and Kenny Chesney.
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4: Partly sunny this afternoon. Temperatures in the upper 60s. East winds 10 to 15, gusting to 25. Tonight cloudy, 53. Tomorrow cloudy, a slight chance of afternoon showers, 73. Tomorrow night becoming cloudy, 52. Sunday sunny, 81. Monday sunny, 84. Tuesday, sunny, 89.

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1: We're lost. I'm going to pull over and ask that man for directions. Hi there. We're looking to get to the campground?
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0: It's the most country, Kix 106.3 with the beautiful things, courtesy of Megan Maroney. Jelly Roll's new song, Rise Up, is the official theme song for the 2026 Stanley Cup playoffs. NHL says the song perfectly matches the energy and intensity of playoff hockey. I got Jelly Roll coming up with Heart of Stone, plus some Jason Aldean and Morgan Wallen.
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3: Tonight, expect mostly cloudy conditions with a low around 50, rising to 53 overnight. There may be brief rain showers between 1 and 2 a.m. Winds will be from the east at 9 to 15 miles per hour, gusting up to 26 miles per hour. Tomorrow, anticipate partly sunny skies with a high near 74, dropping to 72 by afternoon. Rain showers may occur after 11 a.m. Southeast winds will be 6 to 9 miles per hour, gusting up to 20 miles per hour. Tomorrow night, the low will be around 48 under mostly cloudy skies. Rain showers may occur before 1 a.m. Sunday, enjoy mostly sunny conditions with a high near 81. There's a slight chance of showers and thunderstorms after 1 p.m. Memorial Day will be mostly sunny with a high near 85 and a slight chance of showers and thunderstorms after 1 p.m.
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We talked to Tucker Wetmore, Clint Black, Sheryl Crow, Bear Grylls. Amy brought in a gynecologist to talk with Eddie. All that is up. 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

George Burge, Luke Bryan, it's Ride, Ride, Ride. It's the most country, Kix 106.3, and a new report looked at the most likely Memorial Day cookout side dishes across the country. Nationwide, salads of all types are the most likely side, followed by potato chips. Pickles are next, followed by asparagus, mac and cheese, elote, cowboy caviar, and nachos. When broken down by state, Iowa's favorite Memorial Day cookout side dish is asparagus, Minnesota's favorite is asparagus, and here in Wisconsin, it's asparagus. We always serve asparagus at our old-fashioned Memorial Day cookout, but we use it as a garnish.

0: It's the most country every day, Kix 106.3 and Spotify House just dropped its lineup for CMA Fest 2026, and it's pretty stacked. You can see Cody Johnson, Jelly Roll, Kane Brown, Keith Urban, Carly Pierce, and many more. I got Kane Brown and Marshmallow next.
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0: Billy Currington, before him, it was Ella Langley's latest, Be Her. And Ella became the first female country artist to have the top two spots on the Billboard Hot 100. Choosing Texas in at number one, Be Her in at number two. Coming up, I got Parmalee, Morgan Wallen, and Chris Young.
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0: the latest from his Songs About Us album. It's Jason Aldean and Don't Tell on Me. 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
4: Tonight, expect mostly cloudy conditions with a low around 50, rising to 53 overnight. There may be brief rain showers between 1 and 2 a.m. Winds will be from the east at 9 to 15 miles per hour, gusting up to 26 miles per hour. Tomorrow, anticipate partly sunny skies with a high near 74, dropping to 72 by afternoon. Rain showers may occur after 11 a.m. Southeast winds

will be 6 to 9 miles per hour, gusting up to 20 miles per hour. Tomorrow night, the low will be around 48 under mostly cloudy skies. Rain showers may occur before 1 a.m. Sunday, enjoy mostly sunny conditions with a high near 81. There's a slight chance of showers and thunderstorms after 1 p.m. Memorial Day will be mostly sunny with a high near 85 and a slight chance of showers and thunderstorms after 1 p.m.

0: It's the Most Country, Kicks 106.3, and DoorDash recently looked at the most popular burger in all 50 states. And number one across the country, they say, is chicken burgers. They say rankings are based on what people ordered the most last year, and they claim hamburgers or cheeseburgers were only the most ordered type of burger in 14 states. That's compared to 17 states where chicken burgers were number one, then veggie burgers with 13 states, mostly up north. And if you look at the map for the entire country, Iowa likes their cheeseburgers, and it says Minnesota and Wisconsin, our favorite burger is a veggie burger. What? No. This is an area of the country where we harvest animals right out of the wood, sometimes with our bare hands. We take those animals and we grind them up, the whole animal, then we form them into patties, slap them on the grill, and cook them long enough just to cook the raw out of them. That's what we do.
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0: It's the Most Country Kix 106.3. I'm Kelly Wilde, taking you in your weekend with Dasha, Kenny Chesney, and the ACM Entertainer of the Year.
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0: 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On the way, Dan and Shay, Shaboozy and Chase Bryant.
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0: Riley Green is joining The Voice as a coach this fall. He'll be joining Kelly Clarkson and Adam Levine. 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
4: Tonight, expect mostly cloudy conditions with a low around 50, rising to 53 overnight. There may be brief rain showers between 1 and 2 a.m. Winds will be from the east at 9 to 15 miles per hour, gusting up to 26 miles per hour. Tomorrow, anticipate partly sunny skies with a high near 74, dropping to 72 by afternoon. Rain showers may occur after 11 a.m. Southeast winds will be 6 to 9 miles per hour, gusting up to 20 miles per hour. Tomorrow night, the low will be around 48 under mostly cloudy skies. Rain showers may occur before 1 a.m. Sunday, enjoy mostly sunny conditions with a high near 81. There's a slight chance of showers and thunderstorms after 1 p.m. Memorial Day will be mostly sunny with a high near 85 and a slight chance of showers and thunderstorms after 1 p.m.

Hate how you look, Josh Ross with the most country, Kicks 106.3. I got a long hot summer from Keith Urban coming up, and I'm sleepless in a hotel room. This is Luke Combs.

It's the Most Country, Kix 106.3 with Memorial Day on Monday. Memorial Day commemorates the men and women who died while serving in the United States Armed Forces. Veterans Day is the day set aside to thank and honor all who served in the armed forces. It was called Decoration Day from 1868 to 1970. It didn't officially become Memorial Day until 1971. That's also when we began observing it on the last Monday of May. There's an exact moment of remembrance on Memorial Day. At 3 p.m. local time, we're supposed to pause and remember the brave men and women who died in service to our nation.

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Check out the Bobby Bone Show podcast. We talked to Tucker Wetmore, Clint Black, Sheryl Crow, Bear Grylls. Amy brought in a gynecologist to talk with Eddie. All that is up. 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

Eric Church, who says his bar Chiefs in downtown Nashville is different from the rest because there's a focus on discovering new artists. Quote, we put them on stage, we don't make them play other people's songs. This is the Most Country Kicks 106.3.

0: It's the most country every day, Kix 106.3 with Ella Langley, who just revealed five major career goals that she hasn't accomplished yet. Headlining Red Rocks, starting acting, hosting SNL, adding a sax to her band, and selling out stadiums. Keep it right here for Russell Dickerson, Keith Urban, and Megan Maroney.
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5: Tonight, expect mostly cloudy conditions with a low around 50, rising to 53 overnight. There may be brief rain showers between 1 and 2 a.m. Winds will be from the east at 9 to 15 miles per hour, gusting up to 26 miles per hour. Tomorrow, anticipate partly sunny skies with a high near 74, dropping to 72 by afternoon. Rain showers may occur after 11 a.m. Southeast winds will be 6 to 9 miles per hour, gusting up to 20 miles per hour. Tomorrow night, the low will be around 48 under mostly cloudy skies. Rain showers may occur before 1 a.m. Sunday, enjoy mostly sunny conditions with a high near 81. There's a slight chance of showers and thunderstorms after 1 p.m. Memorial Day will be mostly sunny with a high near 85 and a slight chance of showers and thunderstorms after 1 p.m.

It's the most country, Kix 106.3, taking a look at the Memorial Day observances for Monday. In La Crosse, the city parade begins at 9 at 6th and King Streets. Cemetery services, ceremonies take place at Oak Grove at 10, Woodlawn at 10:15, and French Island at 11. Memorial gathering is scheduled for noon at the Black River Beach Community Center. There'll also be a gathering at Riverside Park and laying of the wreath. In Onalaska, city parade starts at 9:30 from the Sand Lake Road American Legion. The cemetery ceremony follows the parade at the Onalaska Cemetery at 10. Holman Parade begins at 9:30 at Halfway Creek Park with a service at Holman Middle School. West Salem has a program that takes place at 10 o'clock in Village Park, and in La Crescent,